0: Maverick Marine Corowa, the inboard ski boat specialist. Maverickmarine.com.au.
1: Dean Solomon admits he's turned off his social media after being appointed Essendon's interim coach. The Bombers losing last night to West Coast by 30 points in his first game in charge. The top seeds continue to fall at the French Open. Third seed Iga Świątek bowing out before the quarters in Paris. The four-time champion has been beaten by Marta Kostyuk and says she'll look to move on quickly.
2: Nothing I can do now except to learn from it and try, you know, to work and try to do better next time.
1: Matt Ryan and Matthew Leckie have been named to play at a fourth World Cup for the Socceroos. And Royal Challengers Bangalore has won back-to-back IPL titles, defeating the Gujarat Titans by 5 wickets with 12 balls remaining. Aussie Tim David hit 24 runs off 17 balls in the win. Josh Hazlewood took 2 wickets. And that's the latest news and sports.
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4: I'm Daniel Brewer with your local news and sport headlines. Wodonga Council says the process of naming new streets has become increasingly complicated. Councillor Cassie Aldridge spoke about the street naming process.
5: Some of the proposed names just wouldn't have landed well with the community, and Carex in particular risked confusion with the Federation Hill Track. So it really shows why we need the Place Names Committee back so we can get clear advice.
4: Farmers across northeastern border are bitterly disappointed Federal Treasurer Jim Chalmers didn't clarify if farming businesses would be exempt from the capital gains tax. In sport, Ovens and Murray A-grade netball winners North Albury, Wangaratta, Yarrawonga, Wodonga Raiders and Lavington. That's the latest local news and sport.
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9: Your four-day forecast for the northeastern border. Cloudy today with showers, heading for 14 degrees. For tomorrow, cloudy, showers, chance of a thunderstorm in the afternoon and 15. For Wednesday, cloudy, showers and 14 degrees. And for Thursday, showers and 12.
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Cold Chisel, Forever Now. Great song on Star 92.1. Better music variety. How was your weekend? It was the perfect timing for winter starting today, wasn't it? Brr. And great for the snow fields. Lots of snow both at Hotham and Falls on the weekend, which is a great start with the official opening next weekend. Hello, it's Karen Prater with Natalie and

So good to be back into the working week with another flashback. Boom Crash Opera, Onion Skin on Star 92.1. Hey, if you're pretty good at trivia, well, you might like to go along to the Wright Avenue Preschool Trivia Night. It's happening Friday night from 6:30 in Benalla. It's a fundraiser and it'll be a stack of fun. 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You'll find the info on our website. Head to star92.1.com.au. Mr. on the way. First, the very classy Olivia Dean. This is Man I Need. Looks like we're

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0: On Star 92.1, we play Better Music Variety with Taylor Dayne, Tell It To My Heart. Well, Dan the Cash Man had the final caller for our 40K countdown, the final draw. Here's what happened.
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2: Dan the Cash Man here for one final time. What a journey we have been on together. We started with $40,000. We've seen that go down to 24K after 16 daily winners chose to take the instant $1,000. Who can blame them? But four people remain in the final draw. We've got Melanie, Justin, Luke and Nicole. We have chosen one at random. Somebody is going to take home the full 24K kitty. Let's get them on the line right now and try and, I don't know, maybe build a bit of suspense for them. If they answer, please answer.
3: Hello, Justin speaking.
2: G'day, Justin. Dan, how are you going?
3: Oh, not too bad. Thanks, Dan. How are you?
2: I'm well, mate. I'm well. I'm just ringing all the winners just to make sure they're ready to go. Are you right if I just pop you on hold for a sec, mate?
3: Yeah, no problem. No problem.
2: Being cruel. Let's just let him stew on it for a moment, build some suspense. Okay, that's enough. Justin?
3: Yes.
2: I lied. There's no other winners on the line, mate, because you're the only winner. You've just won $24,000.
3: No way.
2: You are the winner, mate, of the 40K countdown. You took a punt the other week, went into the final draw. Congratulations. You've been drawn at random. $24,000 is what's left in the kitty, mate, and it's all yours.
3: Unbelievable. I've been anxious all week, and I was like, don't get your hopes up. There's four people now.
2: Mate, it's all yours. How's that going to change your world this week?
3: Oh, it's actually going to be a massive help. I've got a one income family and we're trying to save up for a house deposit, and that's just going straight into our savings, and that's just going to be like a huge step forward, I reckon.
2: Well, Justin, thank you so much for shopping locally, and I'm glad we can help with that home deposit, mate. Congratulations, 24K, it's all yours. You are the winner, the overall major winner of the 40K countdown.
3: Can't believe it. That's unreal.
2: Thank you so much to everyone who did enter, scanning a QR code at a participating business. There could only be 20 daily winners overall, and there could only be one major winner, and that is Justin, who's $24,000 richer, all thanks to the 40K countdown. Dan the Cash Man. Done.
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0: 100% the northeastern border, Star 92.1. So good to have you here this morning. We have plenty of great songs to play for you after 11. A flashback from Amber. This is your night. I've got Mr. Big to be with you and some O&M footy results in local news with Daniel Brewer.
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13: 12 degrees in Melbourne. Showers increasing atop today. 14 to 11 o'clock. Good morning. I'm David Armstrong. A father was seriously injured in a house fire at Werribee overnight, trying to save his young son, but the three-year-old boy perished in the blaze. Flames tore through the family home on Newbury Street around midnight. This neighbour left in shock.
14: It's very sad. It's sad. The little boys, I always see in here, they are very nice people. We just say sometimes, hi, hello. I feel very upset and, yeah, I can't do anything. I really want to help them, but the fire is too big already.
13: Investigators looking into whether an e-bike or scooter battery caused the fatal fire. Senior Government Minister Gabrielle Williams has conceded thousands of dollars spent on replacing bronze plaques was a waste of money. The plaques were commemorating Jacinta Allen for opening the Metro Tunnel. The replacements costing around $30,000. They were replaced due to incorrect information on the plaque. Minister Williams says it's extremely disappointing.
15: I believe that what it was a combination of sort of poor judgment and misunderstanding in that staff felt that they were amending a design, not realising that a couple of the plaques had already been delivered.
13: The Rego rebate has hit a technical snag just hours after it launched. Those logging on to the Service Victoria app are unable to complete their transaction. It comes on the first day of the scheme, allowing people to claim a 20% rebate. Shadow Government Services Minister Brad Roswell says it highlights how tough the economy is for Victorians.
16: Times are tough, so any little bit can make a difference. I think substantially what will make the ultimate difference will be structural reforms to the way Victoria's economy is managed.
13: The newly appointed president of the Liberal Party accepts there's been a huge surge in support for alternatives as One Nation cements its popularity among voters. The latest Redbridge poll shows the minor party now has a primary vote of 31%, which is now ahead of both Labor and the Liberals. Tony Abbott was elected unopposed as the new Liberal president. He says the most important thing for the coalition is to take the fight to the Labor Party.
17: I think it's a question not so much of beating any other party on the centre-right. It's a question of exposing the lies and the incompetence and the un-Australian characteristics of the current government.
13: Health officials in Brazil are monitoring two suspected cases of Ebola. One of the men from the Democratic Republic of Congo, the other from Uganda. If either test positive, it would be the first cases detected outside of Africa. In finance, the All Ordinaries down 26 points. Our dollar, 71.8 US.
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13: Dean Solomon admits he's turned off his social media after being appointed Essendon interim coach. A speculation mounts about a James Heard comeback. The Bombers losing last night to West Coast by 30 points in his first game in charge.
19: I honestly have shut down with all my social media or media looking into media, so I haven't. I've sort of had to control what I can control, focus what I had to focus on, and that's sort of leading this club and the staff members and the players in the short term.
13: 17 first-timers are amongst the Socceroos' 26-man squad locked in for the FIFA World Cup. Matt Ryan and Matthew Leckie will head to a record-equalling fourth World Cup. Christian Volpato has made the squad after switching his allegiance from Italy to Australia. And pole vaulter Nina Kennedy has made a triumphant return to Diamond League competition, winning in Morocco, clearing 4 metres 80. That's the latest news and sports.
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11: Feel good, look great with La Ronde Fine Lingerie. Sheer, enticing, sensual lingerie. Something to suit all ages.
20: I'm Daniel Brewer with your local news and sport headlines. The Victorian Farmers Federation says the farming community has been listened to following the state government's decision to rule out a cap on firearms for primary producers. Authorities are already looking towards the next fire season, with residents across the northeastern border urged to start preparing their properties over winter. In sport, an nail-biter in Ovens and Murray senior football, with Myrtleford edging out North Albury by just 1 point. Saints coach Craig Miller says the side was pleased to come away with the 4 points.
21: We haven't performed very well here over the journey against North Albury, so I was really pleased that we got the result. We walk away with the 4 points.
20: Other winners were Wangaratta, Wodonga, Wangaratta Rovers and Albury. That's the latest local news and sport.
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0: Your four-day forecast for the northeastern border. Cloudy today with showers, heading for 14 degrees. For tomorrow, cloudy, showers, chance of a thunderstorm in the afternoon and 15. For Wednesday, cloudy, showers and 14 degrees. And for Thursday, showers and 12. At the moment, 9.
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Better music variety on Star 92.1. There's Huey Lewis in the news, if this is it. Hey, you're looking forward to the long weekend. You know, there is so much going on, including on the border Winter Wonderland Market at Junction Square on Sunday from 9 till 1. You can shop local and support small makers this winter. We've got Richard Marx on the way right after Avril. This is Skater Boy. He was a boy.

journey back 36 years to 1996 with Ambers. This is your night. Another flashback on Star 92.1. G'day there, it's Karen Prater. Plenty of showers through until Friday, but then, how's this? A long weekend. It's okay. Partly cloudy Saturday and Sunday, tops of 15 at this stage. That's very good news. Shawn Mendes still to play. There's nothing holding me back. And Billy Joel, we didn't start the fire on Star.

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0: better music variety on Star 92.1. Mr. Big to be with you. And Shawn Mendes, There's Nothing Holding Me Back. Star Brekkie with Hobbsy had the vault again today. We still haven't given away the $500. 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Check out the guesses that Hobbsy's had so far. That'll help you narrow down your guess. Then get ready to play tomorrow morning. When he asks you to call, that's when you need to put in the call. When you have a guess, guess the four-digit code in the correct order. He will hand over $500 instantly, thanks to our friends at Hume Bank. But do that homework first and good luck. You can join him tomorrow from 6.
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0: So good on Star 92.1, better music variety. Hey, there's been some good news in the Victorian Community Tennis Awards too. Have come our way for the northeastern border. Daniel Brewer has more on that story in local news. And then after 12, we'll get on Sting. Haven't played Fields of Gold in a long time. It's on the way. 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
13: 13 degrees in Melbourne, showers tomorrow, winds easing, a top of 17. It's 12 midday. Good afternoon, I'm Stephanie Wacklewig. The grandmother of a three-year-old boy killed in a house fire at Werribee overnight has spoken of the family's shock following the tragedy. Kiara Parker reports.
14: The toddler who perished in the blaze has been identified as Jordan Dashwood. His father suffered serious injuries trying to save his son as flames took hold. Fire tore through their family home on Newbury Street at around midnight. Firefighters found the three-year-old boy dead inside after extinguishing the blaze. His 11-year-old brother and mother managed to escape. Jordan's grandmother, Tracy, says the family is devastated by the loss.
15: I just miss that little man already. He's so precious. He was so delightful. He was a bubble of energy. He was everything.
14: The cause is being investigated. One line of inquiry authorities are looking at is whether an e-bike or scooter battery sparked the fire. Kiara Parker, Melbourne.
13: The state government admits spending thousands of taxpayer dollars fixing mistakes on plaques does not meet public expectations. Alex Riddell reports.
16: Transport Infrastructure Minister Gabrielle Williams has conceded spending $30,000 on correcting mistakes on plaques was a waste of money.
17: It just shouldn't have happened, quite frankly.
16: Two of the plaques with the names of Minister Williams and the Premier had been installed at the entrances of the metro train stations when several errors were spotted. Minister Williams says neither her or the Premier requested the changes. The Minister says it was an error of judgment and misunderstanding from ministerial staff who made an amendment to a design, not realising some of the plaques had already been made.
17: It absolutely should not have happened. This is not where Victorians want to see effort be deployed.
16: The government says the money was already accounted for within the Metro Tunnel's existing budget. Alex Riddell, Melbourne.
13: Public transport advocates are calling on the government to capitalise on the surge in patronage and install half-price fares permanently. The two-month free trains, trams and buses initiative is now over, with half-price fares to extend later into the year. Tony Morton from the PTUA says making the system free is unfeasible, but there are other options.
18: We think it's important that there is some revenue contributed to help sustain the system and stop it being so chronically underfunded like we see with our health and education systems.
13: The government and the opposition are both playing down a new poll showing One Nation is now the most popular political party. Federal politics reporter Nelson Scott.
19: The latest Redbridge poll shows One Nation's primary vote now sits at 31%, eclipsing Labor on 28 and the Coalition on 20. The survey marks the first time the minor party has polled ahead of the government since it began surging in popularity last year. The research shows a poorly received budget and high cost of living has fuelled an anti-establishment sentiment among voters. One Nation leader Pauline Hanson says, while there is a long way to go until the next election, there is an appetite for change.
20: People have had enough of the major political parties.
19: New federal Liberal President Tony Abbott claims the coalition can claw back support by weaponising voter frustrations towards the Prime Minister.
21: Exposing the un-Australian characteristics of the current government.
19: Labor has acknowledged the poll, but says their focus remains on governing. Nelson Scott, Canberra.
13: The mother of murdered British backpacker Peter Falconio has made a rare plea for help to find her son's body. The 28-year-old was killed by Bradley John Murdoch in 2001 while travelling with his girlfriend between Alice Springs and Darwin. Joan Falconio has told News Corp she fears she'll die before her son is found.
22: If anybody knows anything at all, please get in touch with the police. Anything, however slight you think it is, even though it's been 25 years... anything.
13: In finance, the All Ords down 5 points, the dollar buying 72 US cents.
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13: The Socceroos squad has been locked in. Eddie Summerfield reports.
0: Matt Ryan will captain the 26-man squad, leading Australia into his fourth World Cup. He and Matthew Leckie equaling Tim Cahill's national record. As many as 17 players could make their World Cup debut. Christian Volpato switching his allegiance from Italy to Australia to make the squad. Head coach Tony Popovich thanking players who were part of qualification but didn't make the cut. The Socceroos now looking to turn their form around after yesterday's 1-0 loss to Mexico, a friendly against Switzerland next weekend before their campaign begins against Turkey the following week. Eddie Summerfield reporting.
13: And interim Essendon coach Dean Solomon says they'll be sticking with Ben Mackay playing up forward after last night's 5-goal loss to West Coast. It's 12:05.
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2: I'm Daniel Brewer with your local news and sport headlines. Residents are invited to learn more about major road safety upgrades planned across Wangaratta at a community drop-in session next week. More details can be found at the Rural City of Wangaratta Facebook page. Men from North Eastern Border are invited to a breakfast held by the Cancer Council. Barb Thomas, Cancer Council Group Leader, says tickets are available.
23: We've got a very good guest speaker coming up from Melbourne, Professor Ken Sakara, and he will talk about prostate cancer. The tickets are available to anybody.
2: In sport, the Victorian Community Tennis Awards were recently held. Sam Ebert from Wodonga Tennis Centre won the Volunteer of the Year Award, and the Most Outstanding Tournament went to Wangaratta Lawn Annual Australia Day Tournament. That's the latest local news and sport.
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25: Your four-day forecast for the northeastern border. Cloudy today with showers, heading for 14 degrees. For tomorrow, cloudy, showers, chance of a thunderstorm in the afternoon and 15. For Wednesday, cloudy, showers and 14 degrees. And for Thursday, showers and 12.
1: Currently, it's 11 degrees.

How good are the Chili Peppers, by the way, on Star 92.1? G'day, it's Karen Prate. I really appreciate your company on Global Day of Parents, United Nations. Thank all of the parents for their great commitment to looking after their kids. And we say thanks too. We've got Sting on the way, as promised, and Nick Kershaw. This is a favourite. It's Wouldn't It Be Good on Star 92.1.

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LRB playing to win on Star 92.1. You know, it's the June long weekend when Rome Rutherglen, formerly the Winery Walkabout, is on. It's going to be a massive day, Saturday and Sunday. You can enjoy all the incredible wineries taking part. There's 17 in total. 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Jerry Rafferty's still to come with Baker Street. Right now, the Kid Leroy featuring Justin Bieber. This is

0: Dragon, Young Years, a great flashback on Star 92.1. Hello, it's Karen Prater. We had hockey yesterday at Cathedral, and being very cold, we thought, we'll race into town, grab a takeaway coffee and enjoy sipping on that while we watch. It was a long wait at Bawley's Corner, but I tell you what, the wait was worth it. Great coffee. If you have a fave coffee spot, you better vote for it. 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

0: 100% the Northeastern Border, Star 92.1. Hey, thanks so much for joining us today. It's Karen Prater, looking forward to Olivia Dean's So Easy to Fall in Love. We'll get on a flashback from Queen, and there's been a few challenges for proposed street names in a new estate in Wodonga. More on that coming up with Daniel Brewer in Local News.
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5: 13 degrees in Melbourne. Showers tomorrow. Winds easing. A top of 17. It's 1 o'clock. Good afternoon. I'm Stephanie Wacklewick. A three-year-old boy killed in a house fire at Werribee overnight has been identified as Jordan Dashwood. His father suffered serious injuries trying to save his son as flames took hold of the Newbury Street home. Firefighters found the toddler's body after extinguishing the blaze. The cause of the fire is still being investigated. Jordan's grandmother Tracy says they are devastated.
6: Jordy was a happy little boy, always smacking us all around. I just miss that little man already. He's so precious, you know. He was so delightful. He was a bubble of energy. He was everything.
5: The Allen government is urging Victorians to be patient as Services Victoria experiences a huge surge in demand on the first day of the car registration rebate scheme. The app and the website are still not able to be accessed after crashing this morning as Victorians attempt to apply for their 20% rebate. Senior Minister Gabrielle Williams says the response is evidence Victorians need this cost of living relief.
7: There is work going on right now to ensure that the website and the app are back up and running as soon as possible and that Victorians are able to get on with applying for that really important rebate that puts money directly back into their bank accounts.
5: The One Nation leader says she feels vindicated by polling results but isn't getting carried away with talk she could become Prime Minister. The latest Redbridge poll shows the minor party now has a primary vote of 31% ahead of both Labor and the Liberals. Pauline Hanson wouldn't be drawn on whether she plans to move to the lower house at the next election.
8: So the Constitution does not stipulate that you have to be the lower house to be the Prime Minister. So there's a lot to be taken into consideration. Mm. Yes, I am considering standing for a lower house seat, but I'm not going to determine that now.
5: Businesses are being warned to act now, 1 month out from the start of new super pay changes across the country. A survey shows 2 in 5 businesses haven't reviewed or don't yet know how paying super on payday will affect their cash flow. Employment Hero General Manager Rob Dunn says all employers need to take the changes seriously.
9: There's going to be a material change on their cash flow, particularly when you stack it into the context of rising wages, inflation, upcoming changes to the card surcharge bans.
5: A luxury wellness centre planned for South Melbourne is in jeopardy amid claims it's being strangled by red tape. The 3-level development on Bank Street was set to be an international draw card with rooftop pools overlooking the city. But Heritage Victoria has blocked a permit because the spa is near the South Melbourne Town Hall. In finance, the all odds down 40 points, the dollar buying 72 US cents.
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5: 17 Australian soccer players could be making their FIFA World Cup debut. The 26-strong Socceroos squad announced features Matt Ryan and Matthew Leckie, who are heading to a record-equalling 4th World Cup. The team now looking to turn their form around after yesterday's 1-0 loss to Mexico before a friendly against Switzerland this coming weekend. After its 5-goal loss to West Coast yesterday, Essendon's focus will be on accelerating its process of finding the next coach following Brad Scott's sacking last week. Summer assistants aren't expected to apply for the job, with James Heard still likely to apply. Alexander Zverev is one step closer to a major title, winning through to the quarterfinals at the French Open. Defending women's champion Iga Swiatek has been knocked out by Ukraine's Marta Skocyuk. And pole vaulter Nina Kennedy has won the Diamond League meet in Morocco. That's the latest news and sport.
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10: Town and Country Tavern's all-day kitchen is open from midday until 9. Late lunch or dinner, they've got you covered.
11: I'm Daniel Brewer with your local news and sport headlines. Wodonga Council says the process of naming new streets has become increasingly complicated. Councillor Cassie Aldridge spoke about the street naming process.
12: Some of the proposed names just wouldn't have landed well with the community, and Carex in particular risked confusion with the Federation Hill Track. So it really shows why we need the Place Names Committee back so we can get clear advice.
11: Farmers across northeastern border are bitterly disappointed Federal Treasurer Jim Chalmers didn't clarify if farming businesses would be exempt from the capital gains tax. In sport, Ovens and Murray A-grade netball winners North Albury, Wangaratta, Yarrawonga, Wodonga Raiders and Lavington. That's the latest local news and sport.
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14: Your four-day forecast for the northeastern border. Cloudy today with showers, heading for 14 degrees. For tomorrow, cloudy, showers, chance of a thunderstorm in the afternoon and 15. For Wednesday, cloudy, showers and 14 degrees. And for Thursday, showers and 12.
10: At the moment, it's 13 degrees.

hope you enjoyed Hunters and Collectors' Holy Grail. Great song for us on Star 92.1. How are you coping with the cold this morning? It is a shock to the system, but it's so nice. It feels very wintry. Perfect for day one of winter. June 1, we're here already. We've got Olivia Dean coming up with a beautiful song. First, it's Cutting Crew.

0: 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Thanks for listening. 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And you can enjoy a lovely family weekend sipping on your favourites. Here's Alicia Bridges now. 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

0: good to sing along with Tay Tay. There's Shake It Off on Star and Phil Collins in the air tonight. Brilliant. 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Make sure you head there Friday. 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

0: 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It has been a pleasure to have your company today. We're getting ready for a news update with Daniel Brewer, and then Nater is in with some fabulous songs for you after 2 o'clock. The Boss, Bruce Springsteen with a flashback, Glory Days, plus Ray, Where Is My Husband? 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
15: 12 degrees in Melbourne, showers tomorrow, winds easing, a top of 17. It's 2 o'clock. Good afternoon, I'm Stephanie Wackloig. Investigators are looking into whether an e-bike or scooter battery caused a fatal house fire in Werribee, which claimed the life of a 3-year-old Jordan Dashwood. The blaze broke out on Newbury Street just after midnight. The little boy's father was seriously injured, trying to save him. Well, the opposition leader has slammed the Allan government for spending tens of thousands of dollars on fixing botched plaques at Metro Tunnel stations. Two of the five bronze plaques had been installed, acknowledging the Premier and Minister Gabrielle Williams, but had to be replaced at a cost of around $30,000 because they neglected the word honourable. The Allan government says it was an oversight by staff and an incredibly disappointing revelation, but Jess Wilson says the government is more focused on typos on plaques than helping Victorians with issues that matter.
8: This Premier and this government do not have their priorities right. The wrong priorities at a time Victorians are facing a cost of living crisis, that we don't have enough police on the beat, that we have police stations closing their doors, that we have debt soaring in this state and an interest bill that is unsustainable.
15: Public transport advocates claim the success of the two-month free trains, trams and buses scheme is evidence it should become permanent. The campaign has ended with public transport fares to be halved for the rest of the year. Daniel Bowen at the PTUA says it attracted people who wouldn't normally use the service.
16: The people that have switched onto public transport because it was free, can the network retain those passengers? You know, hopefully they can do more to, you know, help keep people on public transport. It obviously makes life easier for those that do have to drive if there are more people off the roads.
15: The federal government is urging the opposition to support its proposed tax changes in Parliament this week. Labor has introduced legislation to rein in the capital gains tax discount and limit negative gearing concessions. The bill also includes an ongoing $250 tax offset and an instant $1,000 deduction for work expenses. Treasurer Jim Chalmers claims by not supporting the changes, the opposition is advocating for higher taxes.
17: We call on the coalition not to vote against housing and not to vote against tax cuts again like they did in the first term. In the first term, they voted against housing, they voted against tax cuts. They're showing every sign of having not learned a thing.
15: In finance, the All Ords down 17 points, the dollar buying 72 US cents.
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15: 26 Socceroos have been named for Australia's World Cup squad. Matt Ryan will captain the team, leading Australia into his fourth World Cup. Both he and Matthew Leckie equaling Tim Cahill's national record. Christian Volpato has switched his allegiance from Italy to Australia to make the squad. Socceroos coach Tony Popovic saying he made the decision and ensured it became a reality by filling out the paperwork.
18: It's one thing saying I'd like to play for Australia. The next part is actually going through with it. And he has done everything to go through with it. Then it comes up to us. Do we select him? Do we select him now? Do we wait till after the World Cup? But, you know, the FA has done a wonderful job in making this happen so quickly.
15: Australia's men's and women's teams have won the title at the Rugby World Sevens event in Spain. The women's side has gone to the top of the World Championship with one round to play. Royal Challengers Bangalore has won a back-to-back IPL titles, defeating Gujarat Titans by 5 wickets with 12 balls remaining. And pole vaulter Nina Kennedy has won the Diamond League meet in Morocco. Eleanor Patterson claimed silver in high jump. That's the latest news and sport.
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19: I'm Daniel Brewer with your local news and sport headlines. The Victorian Farmers Federation says the farming community has been listened to following the state government's decision to rule out a cap on firearms for primary producers. Authorities are already looking towards the next fire season, with residents across the northeastern border urged to start preparing their properties over winter. In sport, a nail-biter in Murray senior football, with Myrtleford edging out North Albury by just 1 point. Saints coach Craig Miller says the side was pleased to come away with the 4 points.
20: We haven't performed very well here over the journey against North Albury, so I was really pleased that we got the result. We walk away with the 4 points.
19: Other winners were Wangaratta, Wodonga, Wangaratta Rovers and Albury. That's the latest local news and sport.
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1: Your four-day forecast for the northeast and border: a severe weather warning and a sheep graziers warning across the northeast today. Cloudy with a high chance of showers for the rest of your afternoon and evening. Down to a low of 7 degrees overnight before a cloudy day tomorrow. Very high chance of showers. For Wednesday, cloudy, a high chance of showers and a top of 14 degrees. And for Thursday, high chance of showers, cloudy and 12 degrees. Right now, it's 13 degrees.

It's Robbie Williams on 92.1 Star FM. Welcome to your Monday with Nader. Welcome to winter. We're going to feel it this week with some very cold, wet and windy conditions across the northeast, but something that will make us warm and fuzzy, maybe not on our extremities, but inside, is someone very deserving picking up some cash. Our 40K countdown winner, I'll replay that for you today because it was great to hear Justin pick up the cash and to see what he's going to spend that money on. We'll also talk sport because there was plenty of big sports results across the weekend. Chat about that today. We'll look ahead to the Big Freeze with the Fight MND fundraiser on as we speak, and we'll play plenty of great music for you as well. The Boss, not too far away. Also, we'll hear from Ray and Oasis. Right now, it's J-Lo, Waiting for Tonight on 92.1 Star FM.

It's a bit of music variety across the northeast and border. You got Nader this afternoon on this Monday, the 1st of June. Yep, we're in winter and it's gonna get us this week. Mother Nature's just decided, all right, well, we're not going to ease into this sort of thing. We're going to rip off the Band-Aid and crack straight into it. 14s, 12s and 13s. The best we've got is Sunday, 15 degrees at this stage. So I hope your heat is working. I hope you've got good blankets and perhaps a soup on the stove might be in order this week across the northeast. A man

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0: Nader with you for the drive home. And a big congratulations goes to Justin. He was our final jackpot winner for the 40K countdown. And this was the great reaction we got from him when Dan, the cash man, called him to let him know the good news this morning.
1: Justin, you've just won $24,000.
2: No way. Unbelievable. I've been anxious all weekend. I was like, don't get your hopes up. There's four people now.
1: Mate, it's all yours. How's that going to change your world this week?
2: Oh, it's actually going to be a massive help. I've got a one income family and we're trying to save up for a house deposit, and that's just going straight into our savings, and that's just going to be like a huge step forward, I reckon.
0: Yeah, congratulations to Justin. Worthy winner. Oh, I mean, everyone's a worthy winner, of course, but great that he can put that to a deposit for a first home for him and his family. Thanks to everyone who entered the 40K countdown. Thanks to our participating businesses. Boy, oh boy, we love giving away cash here at Star FM.
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11: 12 degrees in Melbourne, showers tomorrow, winds easing, a top of 17. It's 3 o'clock. Good afternoon, I'm Stephanie Wacklewig. A father was seriously injured in a house fire at Werribee overnight, trying to save his young son, but the three-year-old boy perished in the blaze. Flames tore through the family home on Newbury Street at around midnight. This neighbour left in shock.
12: It's very sad, sad. The little boys, I always see in here, they are very nice people. We just say sometimes, hi, hello. I feel very upset and, I can't do anything. I really want to help them, but the fire is too big already.
11: Investigators are looking into whether an e-bike or scooter battery caused the fatal fire. Public Transport Minister Gabrielle Williams says Mikey inspectors will be understanding to people who forget to tap on now that free public transport is over. Fares are now half price until the end of the year, with a full daily fare to travel anywhere in the state costing $5.70. Ms Williams says authorised officers will be accommodating to people who make an honest mistake.
13: It will depend on the circumstances of a breach. But I think where there's been an honest mistake made, our AOs will take a very understanding approach. That's the instruction that we've given. We know that in any period of transition, there will be people that hit our public transport system today without a Mikey card or thinking that it was the continuation of free public transport.
11: An ISIS bride accused of supporting the killing of non-believers has been refused bail. The Melbourne Magistrates Court has heard 34-year-old mother of four, Ryan Al-Houli, try to indoctrinate her children with her radical views and attempted to recruit Australians to join the terrorist organisation in Syria. Her lawyer declared she has since renounced her support of Islamic State. The federal government says it is not concerned by a drop in polling following the release of the budget. The latest Redbridge survey has Labor's primary vote sitting at 28%, 3 points behind One Nation. The budget has faced intense backlash from the business community, while voters in some focus groups have labelled it confusing. But Treasurer Jim Chalmers says the pushback is an inherent consequence of making difficult decisions.
14: For me personally, I would rather get the policy right and lose a bit of skin politically than to take the easy option and leave everything exactly as it is and lock out subsequent generations from the housing market.
11: Health officials in Brazil are monitoring two suspected cases of Ebola. One of the men is from the Democratic Republic of Congo, while the other had recently arrived from Uganda. If either tests positive, they would be the first cases detected outside Africa since the current outbreak began. In finance, the All Ords down 5 points, the dollar buying 72 US cents.
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11: Football Australia's prodigal son has been picked in the Socceroos 26-man squad for the upcoming FIFA World Cup. Christian Volpato has pledged his allegiance to Australia after being overlooked by Italy. Popovic revealing the agony of ending the World Cup dream of four of his players who missed the cut.
16: Wonderful young men, professionals, have played a part in our journey and helping us qualify for the World Cup. So it's tough. It's tough for them and, they need to process that.
11: The Giants continue to fall at the French Open. Women's third seed Iga Swiatek knocked out in the fourth round. Spanish teenager Rafael Hora is also through to the quarterfinals, whereas it will be a blockbuster later this evening for the women's fourth round, with world number one Aryna Sabalenka playing Naomi Osaka. That's the latest news and sport.
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18: I'm Daniel Brewer with your local news and sport headlines. Residents are invited to learn more about major road safety upgrades planned across Wangaratta at a community drop-in session next week. More details can be found at the Rural City of Wangaratta Facebook page. Men from North Eastern Border are invited to a breakfast held by the Cancer Council. Barb Thomas, Cancer Council Group Leader, says tickets are available.
19: We've we've got a very good guest speaker coming up from Melbourne, Professor Ken Sakaris, and he will talk about prostate cancer. The tickets are available to anybody.
18: In sport, the Victorian Community Tennis Awards were recently held. Sam Ebert from Wodonga Tennis Centre won the Volunteer of the Year Award, and the Most Outstanding Tournament went to Wangaratta Lawn Annual Australia Day Tournament. That's the latest local news and sport.
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3: Your four-day forecast for the northeast and border, a severe weather warning and a sheep graziers warning across the northeast today. Cloudy with a high chance of showers for the rest of your afternoon and evening. Down to a low of 7 degrees overnight before a cloudy day tomorrow. Very high chance of showers. For Wednesday, cloudy, a high chance of showers and a top of 14 degrees. And for Thursday, high chance of showers, cloudy and 12 degrees. Right now, it's 13 degrees.

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It is Nader with you for the drive home. Sunday night movie, we did it again last night and we went to a sequel this time. I'll give you details of what movie we introduced the kids to in just a moment. Also, some details on our five-star faves competition. We want your votes on the best of the best across the Northeast. Details after Jason Mraz. This is I'm Yours on Star. When

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0: Before you go, there's something I want you to have.
1: Oh, it's beautiful. But wait a minute, isn't this?
0: Yeah, yes it is.
1: But I thought the old lady dropped it into the ocean in the air.
0: Well, baby, I went down and got it for you.

0: 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Well, of course, Sunday yesterday, we do the Sunday night movie at our house. And this week, we've introduced the kids to a sequel. It's a great film. They hadn't changed the plot a great deal. They just decided to put the exact same plot in a different location. The movie, Home Alone 2, Lost in New York.
1: Hold it right there. This is the concierge, sir. I knew it was you. I could smell you getting off the elevator. You was here last night, too, wasn't you?
2: Yes, sir, I was.
1: You was here, and you were smooching with my brother.
2: I'm afraid you're mistaken, sir.
0: A great little cameo from Tim Curry as the snooty concierge at the hotel. Also, Rob Schneider plays like the bellboy in this movie. There's even a cameo from Donald J. Trump. Good fun. Kids loved it. Home Alone 2, Lost in New York. It was our Sunday night movie.
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1: Hey mate, found that engagement ring for Steph yet?
2: 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I need to find something unique. 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

0: 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Dan Brewer's got your local news. 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
3: 12 degrees in Melbourne, showers tomorrow, winds easing, a top of 17. It's 4 o'clock. Good afternoon, I'm Stephanie Wackluig. Premier Jacinta Allen has backflipped by giving the state's anti-corruption watchdog greater powers to investigate the misuse of taxpayer dollars on the big build. The long-called-for changes will allow IBAC to look beyond primary contractors and follow the money to subcontractors where most of the alleged wrongdoing is occurring. The Premier says the decision follows recommendations from Parliament's Integrity and Oversight Committee.
14: Let me be clear, I want the follow the money investigative powers to be retrospective. IBAC should be able to examine recent allegations and also work alongside Victoria Police to ensure all criminal behaviour is investigated.
3: A three-year-old boy killed in a horror house fire at Werribee overnight is being remembered as a delightful, happy bubble of energy. Jordan Dashwood's father suffered serious injuries trying to save his son from their burning home. The cause of the blaze is still being investigated. Jordan's grandmother, Tracy, says the boy's mother is devastated.
15: She's got nothing now, nothing at all, and lost her baby. Like, how can a mother deal with that? It's not fair. It just isn't.
3: The Services Victoria website is back up and running after a crash due to demand for the Allan government's vehicle registration rebate. Applications for the scheme opened this morning with users unable to log on and apply for their 20% discount. So far, more than 42,000 applications have been lodged. Public Transport Minister Gabrielle Williams says she won't be claiming the rebate.
16: I've got a parliamentary car in a very privileged position as a Member of Parliament to have a car as a part of my package and will not be accessing the rego rebate.
3: Cost of Living Minister Paul Edbrook and Opposition Leader Jess Wilson also confirming they will not be claiming the rebate. The One Nation leader has declared she would be a prime minister for those who want to be Australians who want her party to win government. Pauline Hanson had previously claimed she has the ability to do the top job and is considering a move to the lower house. The minor party has a history of polarising remarks about immigration, but Senator Hanson says this would not affect her ability to lead the nation.
17: I can be a prime minister for all those who want to be Australians. I did a radio interview just before and they said, oh, well, it will come down to the Chinese and the Indians in these communities of how the vote goes. And I thought, hang on a minute, why are we determining whether they are Chinese or Indians? Aren't they Australians?
3: In finance, the All Ords up 10 points, the dollar buying 72 US cents.
18: 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Premium car detailing from just $190. 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
3: Christian Volpato and Tete Yang are in line to make their debuts in North America after being named in the Socceroos 26-man squad for the FIFA World Cup. Socceroos coach Tony Popovic says there was just something behind Yang after he saw him play online in Scotland and then Japan.
19: He just stayed on our mind in terms of the profile that he has. It's very different to anything that we have here in terms of his size and presence on the pitch. He's really improved and he's got a lot of game time in the last 4 months. So we felt that that gives us a different option, a different avenue up front, and delighted for the young man.
3: The Gold Coast Suns and the Brisbane Lions are preparing to battle it out at People's First Stadium this Saturday for the Q Clash. The last time the two teams met, the Lions defeated the Suns by 53 points, sending them home in the semi-finals. And the Flying Roos have beaten Great Britain in the Sail GP final in New York, their third event win in a row. That's the latest news and sport.
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18: Town and Country Tavern's all-day kitchen is open from midday until 9. Late lunch or dinner, they've got you covered.
20: I'm Daniel Brewer with your local news and sport headlines. Wodonga Council says the process of naming new streets has become increasingly complicated. Councillor Cassie Aldridge spoke about the street naming process.
21: Some of the proposed names just wouldn't have landed well with the community, and Carex in particular risked confusion with the Federation Hill Track. So it really shows why we need the Place Names Committee community back so we can get clear advice.
20: Farmers across northeastern border are bitterly disappointed Federal Treasurer Jim Chalmers didn't clarify if farming businesses would be exempt from the capital gains tax. In sport, Ovens and Murray A-grade netball winners North Albury, Wangaratta, Yarrawonga, Wodonga Raiders and Lavington. That's the latest local news and sport.
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24: Your four-day forecast for the northeast and border. A severe weather warning and a sheep graziers warning across the northeast today. Cloudy with a high chance of showers for the rest of your afternoon and evening. Down to a low of 7 degrees overnight before a cloudy day tomorrow. Very high chance of showers. For Wednesday, cloudy, a high chance of showers and a top of 14 degrees. And for Thursday, high chance of showers, cloudy and 12 degrees.
25: Right now, it's 13 degrees.

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Nader with you for the drive home. Fight MND. It's a big event happening this weekend, and I encourage you to donate if you can. Of course, Neil Danaher passing away last week was sad news, but the legacy that he has left is absolutely undeniable. 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

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Don't forget five-star faves on as we speak. 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We were good.

0: 92.1 Star FM. It's a flashback with Stacey Q, Two of Hearts. Nader with you for the drive home. What a big weekend of football it was. Of course, the AFL Round 12 wrapped up with the Bombers not able to do what most teams do when they have their coach leave, and that is bounce back for a win. They were no match for the West Coast Eagles. Some other interesting results from the weekend. Great game between the Doggies and the Pies, with the Doggies getting the victory there. Fremantle continued on their winning ways, and Carlton with a big upset over the Cats on Friday night. That was an amazing contest in the end, and great end to the game. And Carlton three in a row, can you believe it, after Michael Voss's departure. In soccer, PSG, Paris Saint-Germain, won the Champions League over Arsenal, who celebrated their EPL title in England. The Socceroos have announced their squad for the World Cup, which is coming up very soon. They went down 1-0 to Mexico in a friendly. In rugby, the Rugby Sevens, both men and women's team, won the title over in South Africa. This is a fantastic result. I don't think they've been able to do that since 2018. So that's awesome. Of course, the French Open on as we speak, with a few more upsets. And the NBA finals have been set, with the New York Knicks taking on the San Antonio Spurs.
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0: No Mercy, 92.1 Star FM with a 5 o'clock news, sport and weather coming up next. Dan Brewer's got your local news and he caught up with Trevor Owen from the CFA. Now, with our wet, cold weather this coming week, it's easy to forget about fires, but it's not something we should forget about, according to Trevor Owen from the CFA.
1: Even though at the moment it might seem fairly cold, we do expect it to be drier and warmer through the course of winter leading into spring. So that means that we will see the likelihood of a earlier bushfire season for all parts of the state.
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8: 12 degrees in Melbourne, showers tomorrow, winds easing, a top of 17. It's 5 o'clock. Good afternoon, I'm Stephanie Wackler-Wigg. The Premier has announced Victoria's anti-corruption watchdog will be given the power to investigate the misuse of public funds on the state's big build. Alex Riddell reports.
9: IBAC will now be given the follow the money powers it's long been calling for in the wake of alleged corruption plaguing the CFMEU. Currently, IBAC can only investigate conduct with direct links to public officers or public bodies. This reform will now allow IBAC to trace public funds through private contractors and subcontractors on major government projects. The changes will be retrospective and will enable IBAC to examine recent allegations and work alongside Victoria Police. The changes come on the back of Parliament's Integrity Oversight Committee back in December, calling for the government to overhaul IBAC's legislative framework. The Premier was today asked about the $15 billion allegedly lost to corruption on CFMEU projects, but says that claim is unfounded and she has seen no evidence to support that figure. Alex Riddell at State Parliament.
8: Investigators are looking into whether an e-bike or scooter battery caused a fatal house fire in Werribee, which claimed the life of a three-year-old boy, Jordan Dashwood. The blaze broke out on Newbury Street just after midnight. The little boy's father was seriously injured trying to save him. An ISIS bride who allegedly tried to indoctrinate her children with her radical views has been refused bail. Lawyers for 34-year-old Ryan El-Houli have told the Melbourne Magistrates Court she has since renounced her support of Islamic State. The mother of four is accused of supporting the killing of non-believers and attempting to recruit Australians to join the terrorist organisation in Syria. The opposition is playing down the result of a new poll, maintaining it can still win the next federal election. A new Redbridge survey has found One Nation is now Australia's most popular political party with a 31% primary vote. The result puts them 3 points ahead of Labor and 11 points in front of the coalition. Senior Liberal MP Tim Wilson says the findings reflect the anger felt towards the government.
10: Australians are despairing that this government has no interest in the Australian people, betrays them at every point. We're led by a fake as a Prime Minister, and people are looking for a sense of hope. Our job is to be that hope.
8: Mikey, inspectors will be understanding to people who forget to tap on as free public transport comes to an end. Fares are now half price until the end of the year, while motorists are being offered a 20% rebate on car registration. Applications open until the end of July. In finance, the All Ords up 5 points at the close, the dollar buying 72 US cents.
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8: Socceroos coach Tony Popovic is warning against writing off his youthful World Cup squad. 17 of the 26-man squad are yet to play at a World Cup, including 18-year-old Luke Herrington. But Popovic insists they are ready to perform on the biggest stage.
11: I think we've shown that we're not afraid to play the youngsters. Will they be better in 4 and 8 years? Without a doubt. But that's not to say they're not good enough now. If they weren't, I wouldn't play them and I wouldn't have them in the squad. So I don't need anyone to dampen the expectation.
8: Four players have missed the cut: Brandon Borello, Kai Rowles and Joe Gauci. A double blow for Martin Boyle, who also missed the 2022 World Cup through injury. And the Flying Roos have beaten Great Britain in the Sail GP final in New York, their third event win in a row. That's the latest news and sport.
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14: I'm Daniel Brewer with your local news and sport headlines. The Victorian Farmers Federation says the farming community has been listened to following the state government's decision to rule out a cap on firearms for primary producers. Authorities are already looking towards the next fire season, with residents across the northeastern border urged to start preparing their properties over winter. In sport, a now in Ovens Murray senior football, with Myrtleford edging out North Albury by just 1 point. Saints coach Craig Miller says the side was pleased to come away with the 4 points.
15: We haven't performed very well here over the journey against North Albury, so I was really pleased that we got the result. We walk away with the 4 points.
14: Other winners were Wangaratta, Wodonga, Wangaratta Rovers and Albury. That's the latest local news and sport.
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18: Your four-day forecast for the northeast and border: a severe weather warning and a sheep graziers warning across the northeast today. Cloudy with a high chance of showers for the rest of your afternoon and evening. Down to a low of 7 degrees overnight before a cloudy day tomorrow. Very high chance of showers. For Wednesday, cloudy, a high chance of showers and a top of 14 degrees. And for Thursday, high chance of showers, cloudy and 12 degrees. Currently, it's 12 degrees.

92.1 Star FM across the northeast and border with Hobbsy back for breakfast tomorrow from 6. Trying to give away cash as part of the vault. Unfortunately, Pat got it incorrect today. She went with 4130. Incorrect, but the four numbers in the code are right. Just not in the right order. You can have a crack tomorrow. Score yourself $500 thanks to Hume Bank when Hobbsy returns with the vault.

It's The Cars, 92.1 Star FM. And a big congratulations to Justin, our final jackpot winner for the 40K countdown. Thank you to everyone who entered. Thank you to all our participating businesses. Justin will be thanking you from the bottom of his heart. He's got a young family and is looking to buy his first house. So this is wonderful. It'll go to the deposit for his first home. So congratulations to Justin, our 40K countdown final jackpot winner. 24 grand going to Justin.

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0: 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Right now, let's take a look back at what happened on this day. We're going to start with a lady who, well, she was a very good swimmer and she was able to swim a very, very long way.
1: You're going through the pain and you're getting stung by jellyfish. Yeah. I was hallucinating and I just thought, well, if I get out, I'm going to just have to come back the next year and do it again. So I better stay in.
0: Yep, that's Susie Moroney, who on this day in 1998 at the age of 23 swam 197 kilometres from Mexico to Cuba in a world record time. US actor Morgan Freeman turns 89 today. Of course, we love him in The Shawshank Redemption.
2: Sometimes it makes me sad, though, Andy being gone. I have to remind myself that some birds aren't meant to be caged.
0: And Australian actor and singer Jason Donovan is 58 today. This wasn't the finest piece of music history, that one. Of course, he famously played Scott Robinson in Neighbours and had a singing career that wasn't amazing. Anyway, happy birthday to Jason Donovan, 58 today.
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10: The ATO's data matching capabilities have reached a new level of sophistication, specifically targeting income generated through digital platforms and the sharing economy. Whether you're involved in short-term property rentals or ride-sharing services, ensure that every dollar of secondary income is documented. Transparency in your reporting is the most most effective way to avoid the complications of an audit in an increasingly digital environment.
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0: this afternoon on Star FM, but it is time for me to get out of here. I'll be back tomorrow from 2. You can catch Hobbsy. He's in for breakfast tomorrow. And don't forget to vote for our 5-star faves. 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
14: 12 degrees in Melbourne, showers tomorrow, winds easing, a top of 17. It's 6 o'clock. Good evening, I'm Stephanie Wacklewig. The state's anti-corruption watchdog has been given greater powers in the wake of alleged CFMEU corruption on the Big Build. The reforms will allow IBAC to trace public funds through private contractors to subcontractors on major government projects. The changes will be retrospective. Premier Jacinta Allen saying the decision means IBAC will now have the power to look into the alleged $15 billion lost to corruption.
15: That figure is unfounded. Have not seen evidence to support that figure. Again, where there are allegations and evidence, they should be being put to Victoria Police, who are taking action. What we are announcing here today is an expansion of IBAC's powers, giving them the ability, in addition to those powers that Victoria Police already have, to investigate.
14: A Werribee family has suffered terrible grief after a three-year-old boy died in a house fire. As Nine's Jack Ward reports, his father suffered serious burns.
16: He was trying to get to his three-year-old at the time, but he never made it. Instead, pushed out by this growing inferno through a window and into an awaiting ambulance. This fire took hold of their family home in Werribee at about midnight, and it had spread in a matter of minutes throughout that building. Paramedics were the first ones on scene, and they were met by a wall of flames. It was actually a neighbour who ran towards the flames and helped get three family members out of the backyard who had escaped the inferno. That was Jordan's parents and also an 11-year-old child. Devastatingly, though, they couldn't get to Jordan. Firefighters took about an hour to bring this blaze under control, and it wasn't until then that they found his little body inside. His devastated family are remembering him as a happy boy who always had a smile on his face.
14: Public Transport Minister Gabrielle Williams says MyKey inspectors will be understanding to people who forget to tap on now that free public transport is over. Fares are now half price until the end of the year. Ms. Williams saying authorised officers will be accommodating to people who make an honest mistake.
17: It will depend on the circumstances of a breach, but I think where there's been an honest mistake made, our AOs will take a very understanding approach. That's the instruction that we've given. We know that in any period of transition there will be people that hit our public transport system today without a MyKey card or thinking that it was the continuation of free public transport.
14: The federal government claims the coalition would be opposing tax cuts if it doesn't support its reforms in Parliament this week. Labor has introduced legislation to rein in the capital gains tax discount and limit negative gearing concessions. The opposition says the proposed changes will hurt investment and fail to address bracket creep in the tax system. In finance, the dollar buying 72 US cents.
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14: Carlton's Harry Dean has been named the AFL's Round 12 Rising Star nominee following his strong performance in the Blues' 4-point win over the Cats on Friday night. The 18-year-old defender gathering a career-high 15 disposals and 7 intercept possessions. Melbourne Demons defender Andy Moniz-Wakefield will miss the remainder of the 2026 season with a ruptured ACL. Socceroos coach Tony Popovic is confident in his choices for the FIFA World Cup, especially with uncapped Christian Volpato, who switched his allegiance from Italy to Australia to make the squad.
19: When you see him play for Sassuolo, he hasn't played a lot of minutes, which we would have liked that he played more minutes, but that's the situation we face with him. But, you know, when he has come on, you know, you can see technically a very good player, great left foot, he's comfortable under pressure.
14: That's the latest news and sport.
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22: Your four-day forecast for the northeast and border. Staying cloudy overnight tonight and the showers continue where we're reaching a low of just 7 degrees to end your Monday. Tomorrow, Tuesday, another cloudy one with a very high chance of showers. Chance of a thunderstorm in the evening with a top of 14 degrees. Wednesday's cloudy with a very high chance of showers too and a top of 14 degrees. And on Thursday, another cloudy day with a high chance of showers and a top of only 12. Currently, it's 11 degrees.

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7: Good evening, I'm Sarah Wiedersane. Counter-terrorism detectives in Queensland have charged a 13-year-old boy over an alleged plot to kill school children. The teen was arrested last Thursday with a subsequent search warrant finding alleged extremist material on a phone, leading to further charges. Detective Superintendent Jason Hindmarsh says it will be alleged the boy had plans for further attacks.
8: Threats were made to employees of the business, and we now have evidence that details the threat to the local school. We're working with our education partners. There are a range of security measures in place, but I must stress there is no ongoing threat to the community. There's been no residual threat identified through his associates.
7: The federal opposition is attributing a fall in property prices to a lack of confidence brought on by Labor's budget. Some experts predict the cost of housing could fall up to 10% nationally by the end of the year. High inflation, interest rate rises and changes to property tax concessions are all believed to be playing a role. Shadow Treasurer Tim Wilson says Labor has created an uncertain environment for investing.
9: The reason house prices are feeling an adjustment is because people aren't confident about their future. I'll never welcome a time where Australians feel less confident about their future. Australian households are doing it tough.
7: The federal government is not currently considering any travel restrictions from African countries at the centre of an Ebola outbreak. It comes as new suspected cases were detected in Brazil and Italy. Last month, the World Health Organization declared a public health emergency of international concern in the Congo and Uganda. Health Minister Mark Butler says health authorities will not be quarantining people on arrival from those countries. One Nation leader Pauline Hanson says the result of a new poll does not make her movement the official opposition. The latest Redbridge survey shows the minor party now has a primary vote of 31%. The result eclipses the Labor government with core support of 28% and the coalition on 20%. But Senator Hanson says the only poll that matters is on election day.
10: Thank the people for their response to One Nation. We've grown so much over this past year, and it has proven in getting people elected to Parliament, but there's still a lot of work to do and prove to people that One Nation can be that opposition, if not government.
7: More than half of Australia's universities have fallen in global rankings due to funding failures. The universities of New South Wales and Melbourne have maintained their positions at the top of the local list. And firefighters are using the first day of winter to remind people to check the batteries in their smoke alarms. In finance, one Australian dollar is buying around 71.8 US cents.
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7: The Socceroos have named their 26-man squad for the FIFA World Cup with Christian Volpato and Tete Yang in line to make their debuts in North America. Alexander Zverev is one step closer to a first major tennis title, winning through to the quarterfinals at the French Open. In tonight's games, Flavio Cabolli is taking on Zachary Shavada, before Matteo Berrettini takes on Juan Manuel Cerundolo. In the women's singles, Aryna Sabalenka is up against Naomi Osaka. Melbourne Demons defender Andy Meniz Wakefield will miss the remainder of the AFL season with a ruptured ACL. A double blow for the Maroons in the lead-up to a must-win State of Origin 2. Broncos duo Pat Carrigan and Gamet Shibasaki have been ruled out of contention due to injuries suffered during a shock loss to the Dragons in the NRL. That's the latest news and sport.
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11: Your 4-day forecast for the northeast and border. Staying cloudy overnight tonight, and the showers continue where we're reaching a low of just 7 degrees to end your Monday. Tomorrow, Tuesday, another cloudy one with a very high chance of showers. Chance of a thunderstorm in the evening with a top of 14 degrees. Wednesday's cloudy with a very high chance of showers too and a top of 14 degrees. And on Thursday, another cloudy day with a high chance of showers and a top of only 12. Right now, it's 10 degrees.
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1: 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It's been put in there by the Goulburn Broken Catchment Management Authority. 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One was dressed in a suit, all looking fancy, and the other one was ripped jeans and holy old sneakers and a dirty T-shirt. That one was known as the lesser of two weevils.
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6: Good evening, I'm Sarah Widdersane. The federal government claims a reduction in auction clearance rates is a good thing for first home buyers. Labor is seeking to link the capital gains tax discount to inflation and limit negative gearing concessions to new builds. The proposal is believed to have played a role in clearance rates dipping to below 50%. Treasurer Jim Chalmers says it's a positive if the market becoming fairer for young people.
7: If we are making it easier for first home buyers to get a fair crack at auction, then that's a good thing. We've only seen the preliminary numbers for Saturday. Some of those preliminary numbers have come up a bit. In other markets, they've gone down a bit. We'll see the final numbers in due course.
6: A 13-year-old boy is in custody over an alleged plot to kill school children at a Queensland school. The teen was arrested in Maryborough after threatening to stab a service station employee last week. Following further investigations by counter-terrorism detectives, he's now being charged with preparing for an offence likely to cause the death of another person and using a carriage service to obtain violent extremist material. A court has heard the material allegedly in the teen's possession, included video of a New Zealand massacre. The Israeli Prime Minister has ordered a new wave of strikes on Lebanon's capital. Benjamin Netanyahu has told Israeli forces to hit the Hezbollah stronghold of Dahiya in southern Beirut. Over the weekend, the IDF seized a 900-year-old hilltop castle as it pushes further into Lebanese territory. A survey has found financial pressure is putting increased strain on relationships across the country. The poll commissioned by Beyond Blue shows those experiencing financial stress and relationship strain are the least hopeful about the future. Dr. Luke Martin says the research has showcased the importance of connection.
8: So it really highlights the role of our relationships in shaping our view of the world and the future, and just how important it is that we stick together when we're under financial stress or when the world feels a little bit uncertain.
6: Investigators are looking into whether an e-bike or scooter battery caused a fatal house fire in Melbourne's west, which claimed the life of a three-year-old boy. The blaze broke out in the Werribee home just after midnight. The little boy's father was seriously injured trying to save him. And One Nation leader Pauline Hanson has declared she would be a prime minister for those who want to be Australians should her party go on to win government, after new polling put them ahead of Labor and the Coalition. In finance, one Australian dollar is buying around 71.8 US cents.
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6: World number one Aryna Sabalenka and Naomi Osaka go head-to-head at the French Open for a place in the women's quarterfinals. In the men's draw, Italian Flavio Cavoli has won the first set in his clash against American Zachary Savada. Carlton's Harry Dean has been named the AFL's Round 12 Rising Star nominee following his strong performance in the Blues' 4-point win over the Cats on Friday night. The 18-year-old defender gathering a career-high 15 disposals and 7 intercept possessions. In the NRL, the Bulldogs insist Lachlan Galvin has shrugged off a night of booing from West Tigers fans. The former Tiger was jeered with every touch during his side's loss. Queensland Broncos players Pat Carrigan and Gamet Shibasaki have both been ruled out of the State of Origin 2 due to injury. That's the latest news and sport.
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9: Your four-day forecast for the northeast and border, staying cloudy overnight tonight, and the showers continue, where we're reaching a low of just 7 degrees to end your Monday. Tomorrow, Tuesday, another cloudy one with a very high chance of showers, chance for thunderstorm in the evening with a top of 14 degrees. Wednesday's cloudy with a very high chance of showers too and a top of 14 degrees. And on Thursday, another cloudy day with a high chance of showers and a top of only 12. Right now, it's 10 degrees.

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7: Good evening, I'm Sarah Wiedersane. A 13-year-old boy has been remanded in custody, accused of plotting a violent act on a school on Queensland's Fraser Coast. Georgina Winter reports.
8: The teen was arrested after allegedly threatening a service station worker with a knife before telling police he'd wanted to kill people for months. A subsequent search warrant on his home uncovered electronic devices detailing a plan to attack a local school. The court heard he was inspired by past school shooters and had even purchased identical clothing. Police say it is too early to determine a motive and the incident is not being treated as terrorism. There is no ongoing threat to the community and the boy will reappear in court on Friday. Georgina Winter reporting.
7: The Treasurer says it's a good thing for first home buyers that property prices and auction clearance rates are falling. Australian home prices flatlined in May, with Sydney leading the downturn with a drop of nearly 1%. Auction clearance rates have also been falling in the last few weeks. Independent MP Allegra Spender has told Money News with James Willis property prices don't need to go up.
9: But let's be honest, like, people are being locked out. Every time that property, you know, goes up in cost faster than people's wages, that's another group of people that, you know, who are starting out working really hard and just cannot get onto the property ladder.
7: Israel's Prime Minister Benjamin Netanyahu has ordered fresh strikes on the southern suburbs of Beirut as Israel pushes deeper into Lebanese territory. The IDF has been told to target the Hezbollah stronghold of Dahiya in southern Beirut. The escalation comes as the US and Iran launch fresh strikes against each other. The newly appointed Liberal Party president says the coalition needs to call out the current government, not worry about fighting other Conservative parties. The latest Redbridge poll shows One Nation now has a primary vote of 31% ahead of both Labor and the coalition. Despite the coalition failing to capitalise on anger over the federal budget, Tony Abbott says they're putting forward sensible alternative policies.
10: I hope that it will help to persuade people that if you want a strong alternative to a really terrible government, by far your best bet is a strong Liberal National Coalition.
7: The government is playing down the latest polls, insisting the party is focused on governing. A landmark study has found that rising cannabis use in the United States is causally responsible for a Perth defect known as hole in the heart. And thousands of properties across WA remain without power after wild weather lashed the state. In finance, one Australian dollar is buying around 71.8 US cents.
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7: Italian Flavio Caboli has won the first two sets against American Zachary Zavada as they battle to make the French Open quarterfinals. Later in the women's, it's a blockbuster to finish the women's fourth round. Craig Gabriel is there.
2: Nothing else on the schedule comes close to attention-grabbing than Sabalenka Osaka. The world number one won their two matches this year, and the only time Osaka had a win was 8 years ago. Osaka didn't even know their head-to-head.
11: I don't know, like, whatever.
2: Sabalenka was fully aware of every match they've played, especially the recent Madrid one.
12: I'm ready to go there to fight.
2: We wait to see whose glitter ball, diamonds or sequins makes the quarters. Craig Gabriel, Paris.
7: A double blow for the Maroons in the lead-up to a must-win State of Origin 2. Broncos duo Pat Carrigan and Gemet Shibasaki have been ruled out due to injuries suffered during a shock loss to the Dragons.
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13: Your four-day forecast for the northeast and border, staying cloudy overnight tonight, and the showers continue where we're reaching a low of just 7 degrees to end your Monday. Tomorrow, Tuesday, another cloudy one with a very high chance of showers, chance of a thunderstorm in the evening with a top of 14 degrees. Wednesday's cloudy with a very high chance of showers too and a top of 14 degrees. And on Thursday, another cloudy day with a high chance of showers and a top of only 12. Right now, it's 10 degrees.

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9: Good evening, I'm Sarah Widdowson. Queensland police say a 13-year-old boy charged with violent extremist offences posed an imminent threat to a local school. An electronic device was seized following the arrest of the teen last week, which uncovered an alleged plot to carry out acts of violence against children. Police have revealed the boy from the Fraser Coast was quite well advanced in his planning, but have stressed there is no ongoing threat to the community. The boy is due to reappear in court on Friday after being remanded in custody. The federal government says it's not concerned by a drop in polling following the release of the budget. The latest Redbridge survey has Labor's primary vote sitting at 28%, 3 points behind One Nation. The budget has faced intense backlash from the business community, while voters in some focus groups have labelled it confusing. But Treasurer Jim Chalmers says the pushback is an inherent consequence of making difficult decisions.
10: For me personally, I would rather get the policy right and lose a bit of skin politically than to take the easy option and leave everything exactly as it is and lock out subsequent generations from the housing market.
9: The Health Minister says Australia has no plans to impose travel restrictions or quarantine requirements on countries affected by an Ebola outbreak. New suspected cases in Italy and Brazil have prompted other countries to take action to try to minimise the spread of the deadly disease. The current outbreak in the Democratic Republic of Congo is thought to have killed almost 250 people. Israel's Prime Minister has ordered more attacks on Lebanon's capital as the conflict with the Iran-backed group Hezbollah continues to escalate. Benjamin Netanyahu says the Hezbollah stronghold of Daya will be targeted in the south of Beirut in response to attacks on Israeli civilians. A New South Wales coroner has proposed childcare centres introduce mandatory notifications to reduce the risk of children dying in hot cars. Madeline McNeil reports.
11: A coronial inquest into the separate deaths in Sydney of a 3-year-old boy and a 14-month-old girl found both were the result of a memory failure which could happen to the most caring, loving parents. In handing down her findings, New South Wales Deputy State Coroner Rebecca Hosking made a range of recommendations in a bid to prevent similar tragedies, including mandatory notifications from childcare centres if a child doesn't show up, awareness campaigns about how parents with young children are particularly susceptible to memory failure, and promotion of physical cues to help remember a child in the back seat. Madeline McNeil, Sydney.
9: And emergency crews are still working to restore power to more than 30,000 homes across WA.
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9: Socceroos coach Tony Popovich is warning against writing off his youthful World Cup squad. 17 players are yet to play at a World Cup, including 18-year-old Luke Harrington. But Popovich says they're ready to perform on the biggest stage.
4: I think we've shown that we're not afraid to play the youngsters. Will they be better in 4 and 8 years? Without a doubt. But that's not to say they're not good enough now. If they weren't, I wouldn't play them and I wouldn't have them in the squad. So I don't need anyone to dampen the expectation.
9: At the French Open, the match between Anastasia Potova and Anna Kailinskaya has gone to a third set. Early tomorrow morning, Aryna Sabalenka will play Naomi Osaka. And Australia's men's women's teams have won the world title at the Rugby Sevens.
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5: Your four-day forecast for the northeast and border. Staying cloudy overnight tonight and the showers continue where we're reaching a low of just 7 degrees to end your Monday. Tomorrow, Tuesday, another cloudy one with a very high chance of showers. Chance of a thunderstorm in the evening with a top of 14 degrees. Wednesday's cloudy with a very high chance of showers too and a top of 14 degrees. And on Thursday, another cloudy day with a high chance of showers and a top of only 12. Right now, it's 10 degrees.
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6: Good evening, I'm Sarah Wiedersane. The federal opposition is attributing a fall in property prices to a lack of confidence brought on by Labor's budget. Some experts predict the cost of housing could fall up to 10% nationally by the end of the year. High inflation, interest rate rises and changes to property tax concessions are all believed to be playing a role. Shadow Treasurer Tim Wilson says Labor has created an uncertain environment for investing.
7: The reason house prices feeling an adjustment is because people aren't confident about their future. I'll never welcome a time where Australians feel less confident about their future. Australian households are doing it tough.
6: One of the so-called ISIS brides has been refused bail in Melbourne. The 34-year-old is charged with terrorist offences, including remaining in a declared conflict zone and being a member of Islamic State. The mother of four allegedly supported the killing of non-believers. Her lawyer says she has since renounced her support of Islamic State. The One Nation leader is playing down a new poll showing her party is the country's most popular. Federal politics reporter Nelson Scott.
8: The latest Redbridge survey shows core support for One Nation is now at 31%, 3 points ahead of Labor and 11 in front of the coalition. The result marks the first time the minor party has polled higher than the government since it began surging in popularity after the last election. The research shows the majority of voters believe Australia is heading in the wrong direction and a new political force is needed to reverse course. Pauline Hanson says while she feels emboldened by the findings, she's not letting them get to her head.
9: It is only a poll. The real poll is on election day.
8: Senior Liberal MP Tim Wilson has blamed the result on voter frustration with government policies.
7: People are looking for a sense of hope.
8: Labor says a combination of legitimate economic concerns and a budget scare campaign are behind the findings. Nelson Scott, Canberra.
6: A storm which has left thousands of homes across WA in the dark is now moving towards the east coast. Chelsea Bonham reports.
10: The rare storm tore through WA on Sunday, leaving 160,000 homes and businesses without power at its peak, with emergency crews still responding to hundreds of hazards impacting the network. The low-pressure system, packing strong winds and bringing rain and storms, is still moving towards the east coast, with parts of South Australia, Victoria and New South Wales bracing for damaging winds. Chelsea Bowden reporting.
6: And a 13-year-old boy is in custody tonight, accused of plotting to kill school children and accessing extremist materials.
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6: Four-time Grand Slam champions Aryna Sabalenka and Naomi Osaka will go head-to-head in the first French Open women's night match in 3 years early tomorrow morning. Anna Kailaskaya has reached the quarterfinals after beating Anastasia Potapova. The Socceroos have named their 26-man squad for the FIFA World Cup, with Christian Valpato and Tetti Yang in line to make their debuts in North America. Melbourne Demons defender Andy Moniz-Wakefield will miss the remainder of the AFL season with a ruptured ACL, and a double blow for the Maroons in the lead-up to a must-win State of Origin 2. Broncos duo Pat Carrigan and Gimet Shibasaki have been ruled out of contention due to injuries suffered during a shock loss to the Dragons. That's the latest news and sport.
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3: Your four-day forecast for the northeast and border. Staying cloudy overnight tonight, and the showers continue, where we're reaching a low of just 7 degrees to end your Monday. Tomorrow, Tuesday, another cloudy one with a very high chance of showers. Chance of a thunderstorm in the evening with a top of 14 degrees. Wednesday's cloudy with a very high chance of showers too and a top of 14 degrees. And on Thursday, another cloudy day with a high chance of showers and a top of only 12. Right now, it's 10 degrees.

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7: Hello, I'm Gabrielle Hodson. Wild winds are lashing southern Australia, causing widespread havoc. Sarah Wiedersen reports.
8: Around 10,000 customers are still without power in WA after severe storms lashed the southern half of the state. In Victoria, SES volunteers have been kept busy, with winds at Melbourne Airport gusting to 83 k's an hour. Victorian SES volunteers have responded to more than 150 calls for help in the last 24 hours. The busiest units have been Emerald, Ballarat, Knox and Lilydale. A warning for damaging winds has been issued for parts of South Australia, Gippsland and in New South Wales along the Great Dividing Range. Sarah Wiedersehen reporting.
7: Back to court on Friday for a 13-year-old charged by counter-terrorism detectives in Queensland over an alleged plot to kill school children. A search warrant found alleged extremist material on a phone, leading to further charges. Detective Superintendent Jason Hindmarsh says it'll be alleged the boy had plans for further attacks.
9: Threats were made to employees of the business, and we now have evidence that details the threat to the local school. We're working with our education partners. There are a range of security measures in place, but I must stress there is no ongoing threat to the community. There's been no residual threat identified through his associates.
7: Two men have been charged after it's alleged they used homemade explosives to blow up an ATM at Victoria's iconic Victoria Market. The pair, both aged 40 and both from the inner northern suburb of Brunswick, are also facing charges over the alleged theft of more than $5,000 from the machine, as well as conduct endangering life after a third man received serious facial injuries in the blast. The Federal Treasurer is talking up a drop in property prices and auction clearing rates, saying it's good news for first home buyers. Australian home prices flatlined in May, with Sydney leading the downturn with a drop of nearly 1%. Auction clearance rates have also been falling in the last few weeks, which experts attribute to interest rate rises, as well as fear over changes to the capital gains tax and negative gearing. Independent MP Allegra Spender says property prices don't need to rise any further.
10: But let's be honest, like, people are being locked out.
2: Every time that property, you know, goes up in cost faster than people's wages, that's another group of people that, you know, who are starting out working really hard and just cannot get onto the property ladder.
7: Canberra is rolling out the red carpet for the Prime Minister of the Solomon Islands. Matthew Whale is in Canberra for the first time since taking office for what's been described as frank and sensitive talks. China's influence in the Pacific is almost guaranteed to be on the agenda. And at some stage overnight, Australia's population is expected to hit 28 million people. The Bureau of Stats says there's been an increase of one person every 75 seconds. Finance and the Aussie dollar is buying 71.4 US cents.
6: 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Premium car detailing from just $190. 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
7: The Socceroos have their first World Cup match Saturday week, and coach Tony Popovich says after choosing who's made the cut, he knows the dreams of four of his players have been shattered.
10: You know, you have to disappoint some players, and that's never easy, and it wasn't easy for those boys, but, you know, now we've got clarity and, yeah, clear air in terms of the 26 players.
7: To make the squad, Christian Volpato has switched allegiance from Italy to Australia. And several stars have been knocked out of the French Open during the fourth round. American Zach Zverev, Norwegian Casper Ruud and 11th seed Andrei Rublev are all out. That's the latest news and sport.
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12: Your four-day forecast for the northeast and border. A cloudy Tuesday today with a very high chance of showers. Chance of a thunderstorm this evening. Tomorrow, Wednesday, cloudy with a very high chance of showers and a top of 14 degrees. Thursday's cloudy with a high chance of showers and a top of just 12. Friday, partly cloudy, medium chance of showers with a top of 13. Today, a top of 14 for Albury-Wodonga and Wangaratta, 16 for Mulwala. Right now, it's 10 degrees.

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1: 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It's been put in there by the Goulburn Broken Catchment Management Authority. 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One was dressed in a suit, all looking fancy, and the other one was ripped jeans and holy old sneakers and a dirty T-shirt. 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
8: Hello, I'm Gabrielle Hodson. A 13-year-old's in custody in Queensland accused of plotting violence on a Fraser Coast school. Georgina Winter reports.
9: The teen was arrested after allegedly threatening a service station worker with a knife before telling police he'd wanted to kill people for months. A subsequent search warrant on his home uncovered electronic devices detailing a plan to attack a local school. The court heard he was inspired by past school shooters and had even purchased identical clothing. Police say it is too early to determine a motive and the incident is not being treated as terrorism. There is no ongoing threat to the community and the boy will reappear in court on Friday. Georgina Winter reporting.
8: Warnings have been issued for damaging winds in parts of South Australia, in Gippsland and in the New South Wales along the Great Dividing Range. Sarah Smith is in Perth, where a severe storm has left thousands of WA customers without power for a second night.
10: At Cape Naturalis, wind gusts of up to 135 kilometres an hour were recorded, while on Rottnest Island, swell peaked at 10 metres. There's been almost 850 calls for assistance across the state. The SES kept very busy. A handful of flights also had to be diverted from Perth Airport to the regional city of Kalgoorlie due to those strong winds, and some passengers were forced to spend the night on the airport floor as accommodation was booked out.
8: A 12-year-old in Sydney's North Shore has been struck by a marked police car on the Pacific Highway. The collision happened around 20 past 7 while police were responding to a fire in St Leonard's. The boy's in a stable condition in the Children's Hospital at Randwick. Queensland researchers say the naming of three new snake mantis species is a boost for the local environment. Leaf-planking praying mantis have been discovered in areas including Townsville, Brisbane and PNG. PhD candidate Matthew Connors says they can be predators or prey.
11: These snake mantises are carnivores, they're predators, and they eat other insects, but they're not very big. They're only a couple of centimetres long, so they'll mostly be eating little flies and mosquitoes and that sort of thing. So obviously we love them because they eat mosquitoes. But at that size, they're also a great food source for other types of animals.
8: Finance and the Aussie dollar's buying 71.4 US cents. The Dow Jones is down 205 points and the Nasdaq's up 19.
7: Wangaratta Pump Shop, for the largest range of pumps in the northeast, including service and repairs, plus sales and service of lawnmowers, outdoor power equipment and water filtration systems.
8: Day 9 of the French Open, and Flavio Corboli has advanced, but 2025 Oz Open winner Madison Keys has been beaten in 3 sets.
12: Up to today, Italian Flavio Corboli was the only player in the men's draw not to have lost a set. That run is over, but he still won the match. He should have won in straight sets, but the 10th seed dropped the third before beating American Zachary Spider 6-3, 6-2, 6-7, 7-6 and reached the quarters of a major for the second time. On the women's side, Anna Kalinskaya won, and Russian Diana Schneider, wearing her trademark bandana, beat Madison Keys 6-love in the final set. Craig Gabriel, Paris.
8: A debut cricketer has stunned Indian fans at the age of 15. Vaibhav Suryavanshi has hit 72 sixes during his IPL tournament, winning himself a Tata SUV that he won't be able to drive for 3 years. And Adelaide Crows all-time leading goal kicker Taylor Walker is likely to play in Thursday's clash against Geelong. The 36-year-old suffered a hamstring injury in the Round 8 showdown and has been sidelined ever since. That's the latest in news and in sport.
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13: Your four-day forecast for the northeast and border. A cloudy Tuesday today with a very high chance of showers. Chance of a thunderstorm this evening. Tomorrow, Wednesday, cloudy with a very high chance of showers and a top of 14 degrees. Thursday's cloudy with a high chance of showers and a top of just 12. Friday, partly cloudy, medium chance of showers with a top of 13. Today, a top of 14 for Albury-Wodonga and Wangaratta, 16 for Mulwala. Right now, it's 10 degrees. Stop.

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5: Good morning, I'm Gabriel Hodgson. A storm which has left thousands of homes across WA in the dark is now moving into the eastern states. The Victorian SES has had 192 calls in the last 24 hours, mainly for fallen trees, while warnings for damaging winds have been issued for the west coast, hills and ranges of South Australia, as well as a strip following the Great Dividing Range in New South Wales. Chelsea Bowden reports.
6: The rare storm tore through WA on Sunday, leaving 160,000 homes and businesses without power at its peak. Tens of thousands of properties remain in the dark for a second night, with emergency crews still responding to hundreds of hazards impacting the network. The low-pressure system, packing strong winds and bringing rain and storms, is still moving towards the east coast, with parts of South Australia, Victoria and New South Wales bracing for damaging winds. Chelsea Bowden reporting.
5: A crime scene has been established on the Pacific Highway in the Sydney suburb of St Leonards after a marked police car struck a 12-year-old boy around 7:20 last night. The boy's in a stable condition. The senior constable returned a negative result after being breath tested. Works formally begun in Brisbane's Victoria Park to build an Olympic stadium. Georgia Condic reports.
7: The sod has been turned at the city's new Olympic venue after hundreds of protesters rallied in a last-ditch effort to save the precinct, fighting to protect what they say is precious green space and sacred Indigenous land. Former Olympian Kate Campbell believes the construction of the Olympic stadium is vital for the state's future. Meanwhile, Deputy Premier Jared Blay claims Queenslanders just want the government to get on with the build as the clock ticks towards 2032. Georgia Condek, Brisbane.
5: Australia's lowest paid workers will find out in coming hours if they're in line for a pay rise. The Fair Work Commission will announce an increase in the minimum wage. Unions want a 6% rise. Business groups say it should be closer to 3.5%. Commanders in the Defence Force are being asked to decide when transgender and non-binary personnel can shower, where they can sleep, what sports they can play, and what medals they can wear. News Corp says non-binary ADF members can now also take fitness tests of their affirmed gender rather than being assessed according to their sex at birth. The Health Minister says Australia has no plans to impose travel or quarantine requirements on countries affected by Ebola. New suspected cases in Italy and Brazil have prompted other nations to act and minimise the spread. The current outbreak in the Democratic Republic of Congo is believed to have taken almost 250 lives. Finance and the Aussie dollar is buying 71.5 US cents. The Dow Jones is down 95 points and the Nasdaq's up 80.
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5: 10th seed Flavio Caboli is into the finals of the French Open for the first time, defeating American Zachary Swider 6-2, 6-3, 6-7, 7-6. That third set was the first he'd lost during the entire tournament.
8: Yeah, I was a little bit nervous to close the match today. It means a lot, this tournament, for me, and sometimes it's not easy when you have to close.
5: This hour, American Francis Tiafoe faces Italian Matteo Arnaldi. And Andrew Kellaway has played his final rugby match for the Waratahs after a 31-25 loss to Western Force. The 30-year-old says he's still unsure if he'll retire from rugby altogether. That's the latest news in sport.
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9: Your four-day forecast for the northeast and border. A cloudy Tuesday today with a very high chance of showers. Chance of a thunderstorm this evening. Tomorrow, Wednesday, cloudy with a very high chance of showers and a top of 14 degrees. Thursday's cloudy with a high chance of showers and a top of just 12. Friday, partly cloudy, medium chance of showers with a top of 13. Today, a top of 14 for Albury-Wodonga and Wangaratta, 16 for Mulwala. Right now, it's 10 degrees.

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6: Good morning, I'm Gabriel Hodson. Wild winds are lashing southern Australia, causing widespread havoc. Sarah Wiedersen reports.
7: Around 10,000 customers are still without power in WA after severe storms lashed the southern half of the state. In Victoria, SES volunteers have been kept busy, with winds at Melbourne Airport gusting to 83 k's an hour. Victorian SES volunteers have responded to more than 150 calls for help in the last 24 hours. The busiest units have been Emerald, Ballarat, Knox and Lilydale. A warning for damaging winds has been issued for parts of South Australia, Gippsland and in New South Wales along the Great Dividing Range. Sarah Wiedersehn reporting.
6: Two men have been charged after it's alleged they used homemade explosives to blow up an ATM at Melbourne's iconic Victoria Market. The pair, both aged 40 and both from the inner northern suburb of Brunswick, are also facing charges over the alleged theft of more than $5,000 from the machine, as well as conducting endangering life after a third man received serious facial injuries. The Federal Treasurer is talking up a drop in property prices and auction clearance rates, saying it's good news for first home buyers. Australian home prices flatlined in May, with Sydney leading the downturn with a drop of nearly 1%. Auction clearance rates have also been falling in the last few weeks, with experts attributing it to interest rate rises, as well as fear over changes to the capital gains tax and negative gearing. Independent MP Allegra Spender says property prices don't need to rise any further.
8: But let's be honest, like, people are being locked out. Every time that property, you know, goes up in cost faster than people's wages, that's another group of people that, you know, who are starting out working really hard and just cannot get onto the property ladder.
6: The Queensland government has doubled down on its handling of protesters opposed to the building of an Olympic stadium in Brisbane's Victoria Park. Deputy Premier Jared Blay says protesters that have been camping in the precinct are now workplace hazard.
9: We don't accept that on any other construction site in Queensland or a building site. It's not safe for not only protesters and those in their tents, but also the workers. And it has to be treated as such, as a safety issue for a work site.
6: Australia's rolling out the red carpet for the PM of the Solomon Islands. Matthew Whale is in Canberra for the first time since taking office for what's been described as frank and sensitive talks, including Pacific security. Finance and the Aussie dollar's buying 71.6 US cents. The Dow Jones is down 114 points and the Nasdaq's up 121.
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6: It's official. At the age of 44, Serena Williams is going to attempt a return to the professional tennis tour by playing in London after the French Open. Craig Gabriel has more.
2: After nearly 4 years out of professional tennis, Serena Williams is making a return and will start by playing doubles at the Queen's Club next week. She's one of nine mothers who've attempted a return, including Yvonne Goolagong, Margaret Court, Naomi Osaka and Kim Clijsters. Serena was world number one for 319 weeks. She won 73 singles titles, including 23 majors, and is the only player in history to win career golden slams in singles and doubles. Craig Gabriel, Paris.
6: At Roland Garros, latest fourth round winners include Brazilian Jules Fonseca, Italian Flavio Corboli, Czech Jakub Menšík and Diana Schneider. And Matilda's vice-captain says age isn't affecting some of the Aussie team's most experienced veterans. That's the latest in news and in sport.
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10: Your four-day forecast for the northeast and border. A cloudy Tuesday today with a very high chance of showers. Chance of a thunderstorm this evening. Tomorrow, Wednesday, cloudy with a very high chance of showers and a top of 14 degrees. Thursday's cloudy with a high chance of showers and a top of just 12. Friday, partly cloudy, medium chance of showers with a top of 13. Today, a top of 14 for Albury-Wodonga and Wangaratta, 16 for Mulwala. Right now, it's 10 degrees.

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6: Good morning, I'm Gabriel Hodgson. Claims today that the Federal Treasurer's top number cruncher has incorrectly calculated the benefit of the current tax and housing system. News Corp says there are claims new modelling shows that under the current settings, median income earners have benefited by about $5,700 over the course of their working lives. But in a check of the spreadsheets used in the writing of the Treasurer's speech, the benefit is more than $10,000. The blunder downplays the advantages of the existing tax system for middle-income earners. Warnings have been issued for damaging winds in parts of South Australia, in Gippsland and in New South Wales along the Great Dividing Range. Sarah Smith is in Perth, where a severe storm has left thousands of WA customers without power for a second night.
7: At Cape Naturalist, wind gusts of up to 135 kilometres an hour were recorded, while on Rottnest Island, swell peaked at 10 metres. There's been almost 850 calls for assistance across the state. The SES kept very busy. A handful of flights also had to be diverted from Perth Airport to the regional city of Kalgoorlie due to those strong winds, and some passengers were forced to spend the night on the airport floor as accommodation was booked out.
6: A 12-year-old in Sydney's North Shore has been struck by a marked police car on the Pacific Highway. The collision happened around 20 past 7 while police were responding to a fire in St Leonard's. The boy is in a stable condition. A rude shock for the occupants of a home in Sydney's southwest last night. A pursuit involving a 17-year-old learner driver began in Ingleburn and ended around 9:20, crashing into a local house. No one's been hurt. The youth is due in the children's court later this month. A website taking bets on footy games between elite private schools has been reported to the Victorian Gambling and Casino Commission, which bans bets on sports involving children. The Age says the website, APS Bet, allows punters to gamble on games between some of the nation's most exclusive schools, including Geelong Grammar and Scotch College. It was still operating on Monday morning, but now appears to be shut down. Queensland researchers say the naming of three new snake mantis species is a boost for the local environment. Leaf planking praying mantis have been discovered in areas including Townsville, Brisbane and PNG. PhD candidate Matthew Connors says they can be predators or prey.
8: These snake mantises are carnivores, they're predators. and they eat other insects, but they're not very big. They're only a couple of centimetres long, so they'll mostly be eating little flies and mosquitoes and that sort of thing. So obviously we love them because they eat mosquitoes. But at that size, they're also a great food source for other types of animals.
6: Finance, and the Aussie dollar's buying 71.6 US cents. The Dow Jones is down 31 points and the Nasdaq's up 211.
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6: NRL and the Cowboys have slipped to ninth on the ladder after their latest 26-12 loss in Canberra. Coach Todd Payton slamming his side's slow start after the Raiders shot out to a 3-try lead.
9: Definitely a real reality check of things. And, you know, we lick our wounds, regather ourselves and turn up through the week and get it done next weekend.
6: Day 9 of the French Open continues this hour with a big fourth round match between Naomi Osaka and world number one Arena Sabalenka. American Madison Keys is the latest player out of the tournament after losing to Diana Schneider in 3 sets. And Italian Flavio Corboli is into the quarters for the first time. That's the latest news in sport.
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10: Your 4-day forecast for the northeast and border. A cloudy Tuesday today with a very high chance of showers. Chance of a thunderstorm this evening. Tomorrow, Wednesday, cloudy with a very high chance of showers and a top of 14 degrees. Thursday's cloudy with a high chance of showers and a top of just 12. Friday, partly cloudy, medium chance of showers with a top of 13. Today, a top of 14 for Albury-Wodonga and Wangaratta, 16 for Mulwala. Right now, it's 10 degrees.
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5: Good morning, I'm Gabriel Hodson. Wild wind is lashing the southern half of Australia with thousands of people still without power in WA and SES volunteers busy in Victoria, where winds at Melbourne Airport have gusted to 83 k's an hour. Victorian SES volunteers have responded to almost 200 calls for help in the last 24 hours. A warning for damaging winds has been issued for parts of South Australia, Gippsland and in the New South Wales along the Great Dividing Range. A crime scene has been established on the Pacific Highway in the Sydney suburb of St Leonards after a marked police car struck a 12-year-old boy around 7:20 last night. The boy's in a stable condition. The senior constable returned a negative result after being breath tested. Australia's lowest paid workers will find out in coming hours if they're in line for a pay rise. The Fair Work Commission will announce an increase in the minimum wage. Unions want a 6% rise. Business groups say it should be closer to 3.5%. Work has formally begun in Brisbane's Victoria Park to build an Olympic stadium. Georgia Condick reports.
6: The sod has been turned at the city's new Olympic venue after hundreds of protesters rallied in a last-ditch effort to save the precinct, fighting to protect what they say is precious green space and sacred Indigenous land. Former Olympian Kate Campbell believes the construction of the Olympic stadium is vital for the state's future. Meanwhile, Deputy Premier Jared Blay claims Queenslanders just want the government to get on with the build as the clock ticks towards 2032. Georgia Condek, Brisbane.
5: Commanders in the Defence Force are being asked to decide when transgender and non-binary personnel can shower, where they can sleep, what sports they can play and what medals they can wear. News Corp says non-binary ADF members can now take fitness tests of their affirmed gender rather than being assessed according to their sex at birth. The Health Minister says Australia has no plans to impose travel or quarantine requirements on countries affected by Ebola. There are new suspected cases in Italy and Brazil. The current outbreak, centred on the Congo, is believed to have taken almost 250 lives. And at some stage this morning, Australia's population is expected to hit 28 million. The Bureau of Statistics, which keeps a population clock, says there's an increase of one person every 75 seconds. Finance and the Aussie dollar is buying 71.6 US cents. The Dow Jones is up 47 points and the Nasdaq's up 182.
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5: It's official, Serena Williams is returning to the tennis tour. Craig Gabriel's in Paris.
7: Last November, Serena applied to return to the anti-doping program, which is necessary to play the tour, and ever since has stringently denied that she was planning a comeback. Last week, the discussions resurfaced, and now there is official confirmation. She will start by playing doubles at Queen's Club in London next week. She's always said she regrets not breaking Margaret Court's record of 24 majors. When she stopped, she was on 23. Her last match was at the 2022 US Open, when she lost to Ayla Tomljanovic. Craig Gabriel, Paris.
5: Meanwhile, day nine of the French Open continues this hour with a big fourth round match between Naomi Osaka and world number one Arina Sabalenka. Earlier, Diana Schneider made it through to the quarterfinals, as has Italian Flavio Cobolli. And a debut cricketer has stunned Indian fans at the age of 15. Vaibhav Suryavanshi has hit 72 sixes during his IPL tournament, winning himself a Tata SUV that he won't be able to drive for 3 years. That's the latest news in sport.
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8: Your four-day forecast for the northeast and border. A cloudy Tuesday today with a very high chance of showers. Chance of a thunderstorm this evening. Tomorrow, Wednesday, cloudy with a very high chance of showers and a top of 14 degrees. Thursday's cloudy with a high chance of showers and a top of just 12. Friday, partly cloudy, medium chance of showers with a top of 13. Today, a top of 14 for Albury-Wodonga and Wangaratta, 16 for Mulwala. Right now, it's 10 degrees.
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9: 13 degrees in Melbourne. Showers at top today. 17 at 5:30. Good morning. David Armstrong. Firefighters have teed off at the Allan government, saying they could have got to the scene of a fire that killed a 3-year-old in Werribee faster. A volunteer CFA crew arrived after 10 minutes. A fire rescue crew from Point Cook arrived a minute later. A firefighter telling the Herald Sun a crew from Tarneet could have been there in 5 to 6 minutes if it was resourced properly by FRV and the government. Crime on Victoria's public transport network has hit a 10-year high. More than 16,000 offences were recorded in 2025, a 19% increase on the previous year. Most crimes were in the CBD, the City of Casey and in Brimbank. Nearly 3 million low-paid workers will find out if they get a pay rise later today. Here's Nelson Scott.
10: Later this morning, the Fair Work Commission will reveal a determination on whether there will be any change to the minimum wage. Currently, Australia's lowest paid workers receive $948 per week. Union groups believe this should be increased by 6% as a result of heightened cost of living pressures brought on by the Iran war. Businesses are requesting a 3.5% rise, which is still below the current inflation rate, but they argue they're already being squeezed by rising costs. The government also wants to see wages increased, but as is convention, hasn't outlined a specific figure. Nelson Scott, Canberra.
9: A Donnybrook man's been arrested and accused of driving at 120 kilometres an hour in a 60 zone. Police say the 31-year-old dumped the car on High Street, Campbellfield, before fleeing on foot. He was arrested a short time later. Well, sometime between now and 6 a.m, Australia's expected to welcome its 28th millionth resident, is Gabrielle Hodgson.
11: The Bureau of Statistics has a so-called population clock estimating just how many people are living in Australia. This morning, it's right on 28 million. Taking births, deaths, migration and departures into account, the country is gaining one new person every 75 seconds. There's a new baby born every 136 seconds and a death every 213 seconds. Australia reached the 15 million milestone in 1980 and 20 million in 2004, meaning the rate of growth is well and truly speeding up. Gabrielle Hodgson reporting.
9: A daily pill has been hailed as one of the biggest pancreatic cancer breakthroughs in decades. The international study almost doubles the patient's survival time. PanKind's chief executive Michael Stewart says the findings pave the way for further advances. The health minister says Australia has no plans to impose travel restrictions or quarantine requirements on countries affected by Ebola. New suspected cases in Italy and Brazil have prompted other countries to take action to try to minimise the spread of the deadly disease. In finance, Wall Street is up 51 points and the dollar is trading at 71.62 US.
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9: It's official. Serena Williams is returning to the tennis tour. The 44-year-old will play in the doubles at Queen's Club in the lead into Wimbledon. She last played on the tour in 2022 at the US Open. At the French Open this morning, Naomi Osaka has dropped the first set against world number one Aryna Sabalenka. Melbourne youngster Andy Moniz-Wakefield will miss the remainder of the season after suffering an ACL injury. And Brownlow medal winner Matt Rowell has declared he is 100% fit ahead of this weekend's Q clash against Brisbane. That's the latest news and sports.
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13: Good morning, it's Daniel Brewer with your local news and sport. A fresh campaign has been launched to increase participation in the National Bowel Cancer Screening Program among northeastern border residents. The push follows new data showing only 41.7% of eligible Australians are completing the free screening kit delivered to their homes. Cancer Council Australia's CEO Jacinta Reddin says the test is easy to complete and provides an important health check for regional and rural Australians.
14: We know that it's often hard for people living in the regions to access healthcare, and this is why this test is a terrific solution, because it's free, delivered to your home. So please, we encourage eligible Australians to take part in bowel cancer screening.
13: The Nationals member for Ovens Valley, Tim McCurdy, has announced that should they win the state election, that the party would spend 25% of government infrastructure spending going to the region. Mr McCurdy says the government needs to spend.
15: If you're not spending and investing in the regions, you're just not going to get the staff at the same time. So we find schools, it's hard to find teachers to some of our schools, and of course nurses, it is hard to try and recruit them up here.
13: Wineries are welcoming guests into their cellar doors over the Rhone Rutha Glen annual weekend. Sam College has more.
16: Wine lovers are invited to Rutha Glen cellar doors to enjoy their winter warming atmosphere. The annual Rhone Rutha Glen Festival is held over the King's Birthday weekend from June the 6th through till the 7th. The festival features a weekend of wine tasting, music and gourmet hospitality. 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
13: Despite spirited performances, it was a tough night for the Albury Wodonga Bandits on Saturday, with both the women's and men's teams suffering defeat. In the women's clash, Emily Little and Unique Thompson led the way with 22 points apiece, but the Bandits fell just short as the Hawks claimed a four-point victory. In the men's side, they took to the court against Illawarra, but despite a standout display from Christian Cook, the Bandits went down by 9 points. Cook was outstanding for our border team, finishing with 32 points in a strong individual performance. That's the latest in local news and sport.
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17: Your 4-day forecast for the northeast and border. A cloudy Tuesday today with a very high chance of showers. Chance of a thunderstorm this evening. Tomorrow, Wednesday, cloudy with a very high chance of showers and a top of 14 degrees. Thursday's cloudy with a high chance of showers and a top of just 12. Friday, partly cloudy, medium chance of showers with a top of 13. Today, a top of 14 for Albury Wodonga and Wangaratta, 16 for Mulwala. Right now, it's 10 degrees.
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19: A very good morning to you. Welcome to Country Today with me, Libby Price. This Tuesday, the second day of June. And Country Today has been at the United Dairy Farmers of Victoria conference in Ballarat. It's the first in several years after the chaos of COVID and then the divisive leadership under former VFF President Emma Germano, which saw the UDV leadership walk away and form a breakaway group, Dairy Farmers Victoria. Well, just short of 3 years and they're back. You'll hear this morning from UDV President Bernie Free, who now has former Dairy Farmers Victoria President Mark Billing as his vice president. Also this morning, CEO of Dairy Australia, Matt Schaefer, about improving dairy productivity. Country Today at the United Dairy Farmers of Victoria conference in Ballarat.
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20: Good morning, I'm Emily Minnie in the Victorian Rural Newsroom. Farmers say they are disappointed by initial opening milk prices. Prices range from between $8 to $10 per kilogram of milk solids, while some processors have slashed milk supply volumes. Farmers warn the agreements and prices could lead to a downturn in the milk pool, and many will be considering their future in the sector. Nearly a year on from import restrictions on beef from the United States being eased, only a small amount has been shipped. Here's rural reporter Chris McCarthy.
21: Just 230 kilograms of American beef has been imported since trade was freed up last July. Produce from the US had been subject to strict biosecurity measures since 2019 due to concerns around mad cow disease. But those trade barriers were removed after a review found traceability in the US had improved and the biosecurity risk risk had lessened. Experts say the low volume of imports is not surprising given the cost of beef in the US compared to local prices. Chris McCarthy, Victorian Rural News.
20: Australia's wool market has surged to its highest level since 2019 off the back of demand for merino and crossbred wool. Tightening supply has been propping up the wool markets throughout the calendar year. Australian Wool Exchange Markets Insight Manager Lionel Plunkett says that trend will only continue.
1: Volumes are weighing heavily on buyers' minds at this stage. The official wool production forecasting committee, I think, are forecasting it down by about 9% and then another 4% or 4.5% next year. So the volumes are increasingly disappearing.
20: A new grant has opened to help build drought resilience across regional and rural Australia. $86.7 million is being allocated to deliver 7 Future Drought Fund drought resilience hubs. The hubs will help build resilience by connecting farmers and communities to regional experts, innovation and services. The Elders Farm Fest Field Day gets underway in Queensland today. 750 exhibitors will showcase the latest in agricultural innovation, machinery, technology and rural services.

0: I think the app is a really, it's a great initiative by the organisation just to make sure that people are, the information is really readily at their fingertips, it's really easy to use, and it also demystifies a lot of what's on offer.
1: An Australian almond giant has increased its underlying profit and expects to make a record-breaking crop despite harvest hurdles. Select Harvest says its profits is up 33% to $29.1 million and expects to harvest 28 to 31,000 tonnes this season. And One Nation leader Pauline Hanson says the result of a new poll does not make her movement the official opposition. The latest Redbridge survey shows the minor party now has a primary vote of 31%. But Senator Hanson says the only poll that matters is on election day.
2: Thank the people for their response to One Nation. We've grown so much over this past year, and it has proven in getting people elected to Parliament, but there's still a lot of work to do.
1: And that's the state of the country. I'm Emily Minnie. Good morning.
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5: Joining us now is Gabrielle Brunesco, Senior Forecaster for the Bureau of Meteorology. Gabrielle, good morning to you. What can we expect with the weather?
6: Good morning, Danielle. We have a low-pressure system south of the Bight, which extends the trough over central Victoria. The trough will move to the east tonight, but then ahead of that cold front that will move over the state for the rest of today as the low reaches western Bass Strait. So isolated showers we expect today in the far northwest and east Gippsland, scattered elsewhere, tending to areas of rain on and near the divide. So also we expect some possible thunderstorms in the west and north. Snow showers also are expected about the alpine areas, but it will be really a cool to mild day with fresh north to northwesterly winds, gusty about the ranges with showers. We have a couple of warnings in place for Victoria. Damaging winds warning are in place for east Gippsland, northeast, western, south Gippsland, central and north central forecast districts, mainly focusing on alpine area, those damaging winds. Also, we have some abnormally high tides warning for western and central coast during the day today. So just watch out for those ones. Looking for some places in the southwest, we expect showers, top of 16 degrees in Mortlake, out to the west in Horsham, showers today, top of 16 degrees. Shepparton today, showers, top of 16 degrees. Malakuta, showers, top of 17. Today, for the rest of the week, we continue to see some scattered showers on and south of the divide, and remaining mostly dry in East Gippsland, and also up to the leading toward the weekends, isolated showers on and south of the divide, but scattered about the coast and far east as that low progresses to the east. So that's the story that we go, and otherwise it'll be a mild days in terms of temperatures for across the whole state. Thank you.
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7: Still to come on Country Today, Dairy Farmers Victoria has returned to the fold to reunite with United Dairy Farmers of Victoria. We have UDV President Bernie Free and now former Dairy Farmers President Mark Billing as his Vice President. That story next.
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7: Country Today has been at the United Dairy Farmers of Victoria conference in Ballarat. I'm joined by President

0: of the UDV, Bernie Free. Bernie, the band's got back together. So Dairy Farmers Victoria has reunited with UDV. So the UDV is back on track.
1: Yes, that's right. We've got them back into the fold, and now we'll have one voice for advocacy for dairy, which will be good for Victorian dairy farmers.
0: And I guess it must have taken a fair bit of the two of you negotiating, as in Mark Billing, the former president of Dairy Farmers Victoria, who is now your vice president.
1: Yes, he's my vice president now, so that does show the unification. Yeah, there was a fair bit of back and forth over the since they left 2 years ago. There was lots of farmers that were saying that it needed to happen, and 2 years later we've got there.
0: We'll go back a step. The reason for the breakaway group was under the then president of the VFF, Emma Germano, and lots of staff cuts and money not going where farmers thought it should. Is that a fair description?
1: That's a fair description of what was going on at the time, and I decided to stay and fight the fight to get the UDV and the VFF in the shape that we needed for agricultural advocacy in Victoria.
0: And you now have a new staff member, Corrie?
1: Yes, we do. Corrie Goodwin. A lot of people will know her. She's been around the dairy industry for a long time, and been through a few companies, and she knows a lot about the dairy industry, understands it inside out, really. So it's very good to have her on board.
0: What about the finances?
1: Finances are always an issue in advocacy. You can't really keep on saying that you want more money without putting some runs on the board, and that's why we've put Corrie on to get some runs on the board and show that we are fair dinkum about advocacy. We've got... well, today we're showcasing that we've got virtual fencing legal in Victoria, which is a game changer for farmers that want to use it. Some farmers don't want to use it, that's fine. We've been working with Corrie on Dairy Food Safe and the changing of that into Food Safe Victoria, I think they're called. There's still a bit to go there as well. So there's always something happening that somebody needs to be looking out for.
0: What about the membership? Did Mark bring the membership back with him?
1: A brought a few members across, not as many as we'd hoped. So, and hopefully we can show that we're getting the results on the board and they come back on their own.
0: So what is the current membership of the UDV? If that's not too personal a question.
1: I think it's about 800, 700-800 members. I'm not sure what it is.
0: That's disappointing, really, isn't it? Because it's one of the largest agricultural sectors in Victoria.
1: Well, it's the third. I think it's the third largest agricultural commodity in Victoria. Yes, it is disappointing, but you can sort of understand why there's not so many people, given the tumultuous time over the last 4 years, 5 years, really, in advocacy.
0: Bernie, good to talk to you.
1: Thanks, Libby. Good to be here.
0: Bernie Free, President of the United Dairy Farmers of Victoria. Next on Country Today from the United Dairy Farmers of Victoria conference in Ballarat, an up-and-coming young dairy farmer who's intensified the entire operation, including milking three times a day. That story next.
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6: This is Country Today at the Victorian Farmers Federation Conference in Ballarat, and I'm joined by a young man, Caleb Quinn, who is an up-and-coming dairy farmer who's got big ideas. Now, you're a third-generation dairy farmer at Kahuna in northern Victoria. How have you changed how the previous two generations have done it?
7: Well, that's a big question. How have we changed? One word is intensified our system. So really, from being in housing systems, a full TMR, milking three times a day, better genetics, being trying to be more efficient with what we're doing.
6: When you say housed, they're obviously sheds. Are they enclosed?
7: So the one shed we got now is it's an open-sided shed, peaked roof. I think it's 160 by 50 metres wide with an 18% slope on the roof. So really sort of open, designed for natural airflow. What pushed us that way more from what we traditionally were doing was grazing wet and dry years, so floods affected us, droughts, and with that we had a controlled environment what we could handle for the conditions, especially being in northern Victoria where we rely on a lot of water allocation and pricing. So being able to produce fodder cheaper per megalitre water.
6: Now, traditionally, of course, milking's done twice a day.
7: Yep.
6: Some farmers are going to once a day or to robotics where the dairy cows choose when they are milked. You've gone to three times a day. What's the thinking there?
7: Well, it's all started when we went on a US trip and travelled the US and looked at all these amazing farms and they all milking three times a day, all pushing their limit, pretty similar to what I had goals in being intensified farming. Anyway, it gave me big ideas, and so I come back thinking, right, this would be a good idea, let's go do that. But what really really pushed it, we got flooded out in 22, so we're right in October, lost a lot of our crops, like right at the peak of our harvest, and we need a quick cash flow response. And best, easiest, what we found was milk three times a day, and so we sort of jumped into it, and obviously learned as we went, and yeah, and it's really been a big part of our business lately, giving us a bit extra profitability on farm, a lot more headaches and staffing issues, but they're just the challenges that we can work out, working on, get those 1%ers, and especially the system we're running, it's such a huge capital cost and running costs to pay it off. You got to push your limits, and three times a day is obviously getting you those profits you need to pay off or run the systems we're doing.
6: And one of the most profitable things you've discovered is looking after the dairy cows when they finish lactating?
7: Yeah, so with the system we're running now, we sort of milk our lactation cows in the housing barn on a pack bedding system, and then soon as they're ready for dry off, so a transition, we literally chuck them out in a paddock, and so they go from pretty much like a Hilton hotel to the Bronx in the out the side. But so there's a lot of research on looking after those transition cows that will give you more milk for the next lactation, and especially the calf they're carrying. So really looking after that calf. Yeah,
6: great to speak with you, Caleb.
7: Yeah, no, thank you.
6: Caleb Quinn, who is a dairy farmer from Kahuna in northern Victoria. That's it from the United Dairy Farmers of Victoria Conference in Ballarat. I'm Libby Price. Tomorrow on the program, more coming to you from the Victorian Farmers Federation Conference, also in Ballarat. I'll talk to you at 5:30.
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6: 13 degrees in Melbourne. Showers are top today. 17 at 6 o'clock. Good morning. I'm David Armstrong. We've just ticked over 28 million on the national population clock. Taking births, deaths, migration and departures into account, the country is gaining one new person every 75 seconds. There's a new baby every 136 seconds, a death every 213 seconds. An overhead power fault is being blamed for sparks and explosions on a train on the Craigieburn line last night. Here's Stephanie Wackluick.
7: It was peak hour yesterday evening when sparks started flying and blasts erupted on a carriage, passengers cowering in fear and screaming as they were trapped inside. Passengers were stuck on the train for almost an hour before they were let off safely at Kensington just before 7 last night. The explosions are being blamed on an overhead power fault in the North Melbourne area. Thankfully, no one was hurt, but for many, it would have been a very long commute home. Metro apologising and thanking passengers for their patience. Stephanie Wackluick, Flinders Street Station.
6: Prime Minister is understood to be weighing up a trip to meet with the US President at the Soccer World Cup. Anthony Albanese isn't expected to make a final call on the journey until closer to the Socceroos match against the USA later this month. The Treasurer is under pressure to explain a big mistake in his budget. Treasury incorrectly calculated the benefit of the current tax and housing system. Modelling shows that under the current settings, median income earners have benefited by about $5,700. But a check of the calculations found the benefit was actually more than $10,000. And that downplays the advantages of the existing tax system for middle-income earners. The national wage decision comes down this morning. Unions want a 6% increase. Business groups want a more modest rise. Sally McManus at the ACTU says inflation has been outpacing wage growth for far too long.
8: If you get a pay increase that's less than inflation and you're a low-wage worker, you've got no choice other than to cut back on the, you know, very essentials, things like food and things like going to the doctor.
6: Australians being urged to shop around for their surgeon. As new data reveals skyrocketing fees, Private Health Australia researchers found some patients were paying up to five times what they should for common procedures. Chief Executive Dr. Rachel David says many don't realise they don't have to see the surgeon that their GP refers.
8: You can see another doctor who's in that treatment area, and so it can be worth ringing around a few practices in the area to work out what they charge and to make sure that you haven't been sent to one of the highest charging people, because that in itself could save you thousands of dollars.
6: In finance, Wall Street's up 46 points, the dollar 71.62 US.
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6: Matthew Lloyd is strongly rejecting claims the Essendon legend was part of a push to remove Brad Scott in an attempt to install James Hurd as next coach. The legendary goal kicker telling Footy Classified he is not interested in playing politics.
9: I've just said that I think James should be able to be part of the process. And I'm not pro James, I'm not against James. I just want James to be part of the process. If they decide he's not part of the process, so be it, because at the end of the day, I want Essendon to pick the best coach. I'm not interested. I'm not interested in politics.
6: Taylor Walker set to make his return for Adelaide against Geelong on Thursday night after a stint at State League. And Serena Williams is making a comeback, accepting a wild card to play doubles at the Queen's Club. That's the latest news and sport.
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12: Good morning, it's Daniel Brewer with your local news and sport. Parents across northeastern border are being warned that water safety is just as important in winter, with common hazards still present in and around the home. Kids Safe Victoria CEO Sarah Sexton says kids still need supervising.
13: Water safety is just as important in winter as it is in summer. Everyday hazards around properties like dams, troughs, tanks, even septic pits can all pose a serious drowning risk to young children. It is a good idea to create a safe fence play area where children can be actively supervised.
12: Court proceedings in Wangaratta have heard allegations that a suspected insurance fraud attempt left two men running down the street while on fire. Matt Gordon reports.
14: Police allege the pair attempted to set fire to a vehicle outside a Swinburne Drive property in January last year as part of an arrangement to make the car disappear. The court was told both men accidentally caught a light during the incident before fleeing the area and removing burning clothing nearby. One of the accused has since faced court over the alleged arson, along with a number of other serious offences. Pat Gordon, Ace Radio.
12: The Victorian Government's 20% vehicle registration rebate is now available, with many motorists across the northeastern border already applying for the payment. Drivers with one eligible vehicle can receive up to $186 back, while households with two registered vehicles can claim up to $372. To qualify, registrations must have been paid between July 1, 2025 and June 30, 2026 for a light vehicle used for personal purposes. Applications close July 31 and can be made through the Services Victoria app.
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12: Round 7 in Ovens and Murray Reserves football results. North Albury 3-5-23 went down to Myrtleford 12-11-83. Wangaratta 18-15-123 had a big win against Corowa Rutherglen 2-1-13. Wodonga 8-15-63 defeated Yarrawonga 6-8-44. Wangaratta Rovers 24-12-156 defeated Wodonga Raiders 4-4-28. And Lavington 3-5-23 lost to Albury 14-8-92. That's the latest in local news and sport.
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16: Your four-day forecast for the northeast and for the border. It's a cloudy one today. Very high chance of showers. Possible thunderstorm this afternoon. We've got snow in the Alps and it will be windy with a damaging wind warning for the Alpine region. Other sheep grazers alert today as well. Tomorrow, cloudy. Very high chance of showers. Windy top of 14. Thursday, cloudy. High chance of showers again. Windy 12. And Friday, partly cloudy with showers. Mainly in the morning with a windy top of 13. Today, Wangaratta and Albury Wodonga heading for 14. Yarrawonga 16. 15 today for Rutherglen, Benalla and Violetown. Myrtleford and Beechworth expecting 13. And Bright and Mount Beauty today heading for tops of 12 degrees. Currently 10 degrees.
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16: 8 past 6, Star Brekkie with Hobbsy. Yesterday, our final draw was done for the 40K countdown. And boy, oh boy, Justin was super excited. It's going towards something very special for his family, which we will find out about at 6:15. Here's Billy Joel now on Star FM. What's the

0: Clarkson, Since You Be Gone, Star FM, Star Bricky with Hobbsy. Yesterday, our final draw was done for our 40K countdown for very nervous people over the weekend. Our final winner, Justin, admitted that he really didn't get much sleep at all over the weekend, with Cashman Dan maybe ringing him yesterday. Cashman Dan did ring, and this is what Justin said he's going to do.
1: Oh, it's actually going to be a massive help. I've got a one income family, and we're trying to save up for a house deposit, and that's just going straight into our savings, and that's just going to be like a huge step forward, I reckon.
0: Absolutely. $24,000. Congratulations, Justin, my friend. Awesome, awesome. Now that dream of the house is just a little bit closer. It's fantastic. So it's always nice when we can help people out. Speaking of money, later, $500, that'd be all right. Better than a poke in the eye with a burnt stick, as Dad used to say. You can play our vault thanks to Hume Bank. By the way, Justin, you can go and chat to them about home loans, by the way. You can go on to star921.com.au right now and check out the guesses that we've had already. So we know the four numbers. We just need to get them in the right order, and this thing will open and we'll give away $500 cash. We'll do that just before the 8 o'clock news and play straight after here on 92.1 Star FM. Soon some Steve Winwood, and we will take a look at something that you, speaking of money, can get in your pocket as of yesterday.
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0: Stardust, music sounds better with you, 92.1 Star FM. It is Hobbsy with you. Well, as of yesterday, you can get registration rebates in Victoria on your Victorian registered car. Although, it was proving to be quite difficult yesterday. The website crashed. Yeah, and so did the app. And then, of course, you hear the PR going, oh, we're going to get it up as soon as possible. It was much more popular than we had thought it would be. Oh, come on. Government's giving money away. It's always going to be popular. Happens every single time the government touches something. I just don't get it right. Oh, gosh. Now, if you are worried about how to get your money back or concerned that you can't do it, it's via the Services of Victoria website. Now, we know there are many people without the internet and computers and the know-how to do it. So, if you head into the Myrtleford Community House, the neighbourhood house there, go and see Jewel and the team, or head into Pangerang House on Wednesday morning, they'll be able to help you through it. Coming up to a long weekend this weekend, and in local news, there is one particular town getting geared up. Very much so, as they do it this time each and every year. Daniel Brewer has details next.
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13: 13 degrees in Melbourne. Showers atop today, 17. It's 6:30. Good morning. I'm David Armstrong. Firefighters have teed off at the Allan government claiming they could have got to the scene of a fire that killed a three-year-old in Werribee faster. A volunteer CFA crew arrived after 10 minutes. A fire rescue crew from Point Cook arrived a minute later. A firefighter told the Herald Sun a crew from Tarneit could have been there in 5 to 6 minutes if it was resourced properly by FRV and the government. Wild weather is lashing the southern half of Australia. At Melbourne Airport, wind gusts hit 83 k's an hour overnight. SES volunteers responding to almost 200 calls for help in the past 24 hours. While in WA, thousands of people are still without power after storms there. Artificial intelligence is beginning to replace certain jobs, is Gabriel Hodson.
14: Monash University researchers have looked at national payroll data in the ABS, finding that in the first 3 months of this year, businesses spent a record $6 billion on equipment and machinery related to AI. That's a 400% jump on last year. SMH The Age says Australian businesses are also on a $155 billion data centre spending spree, meaning the industry is growing faster than the mining boom of last decade. Researchers say the impact of large language models are yet to fully hit the jobs market, but since 2022, hiring has been weaker in the roles most at risk of being replaced by AI. That includes accounting clerks, keyboard operators, telemarketing and human resources. Gabriel Hodson reporting.
13: A hoon has been arrested after a stolen car was spotted speeding at Campbellfield this morning, hitting speeds of 120 k's an hour in a 60 zone. The Subaru was dumped at Reservoir. The dog squad helping find the 31-year-old driver sitting at a bus stop. The national auction clearance rate has dropped to its lowest level since April 2020. Just 54.5% of all homes which went under the hammer over the weekend were sold. Three new vaccines are being developed to fight a rare type of Ebola that is spreading across Africa. Suspected cases of the strain are being investigated in Italy and Brazil. The Australian government says it will not impose border restrictions on the affected countries, Public health expert Dr. Margaret Harris says this approach makes sense.
4: Australia's following exactly what's being recommended by the Emergency Committee under the international health regulations. What they're recommending is not closing the borders because internationally the international risk is low.
13: In finance, Wall Street is up 46 points, our dollar, 71.62 US.
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13: Justin Longmuir has Fremantle embracing the title of Premiership favourites. The Dockers are on a club record 11 game winning streak ahead of facing North Melbourne in Bunbury on Saturday. The coach telling Fox Footy, favouritism is something the Dockers have struggled to come to terms with in their 31-year history.
16: It's probably something I don't think we've dealt with overly well previously. There's been times when we've won, you know, three in a row and the flag mantle comes out and then we lose one, we should win. So I think this group's maturing. We're able to get our feedback from the right places.
13: Socceroos coach Tony Popovich says he rushed Christian Volpato into his final squad for the World Cup because he's comfortable under pressure and is technically a very good player. That's the latest news and sport.
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19: Good morning, it's Daniel Brewer with your local news and sport. The highly anticipated Rome Rutherglen weekend is here. 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Sam College reports.
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19: A new awareness campaign is encouraging more northeastern border residents to take part in the National Bowel Cancer Screening Program. The initiative comes after figures revealed just 41.7% of eligible Australians are completing the free screening test mailed to their homes. Cancer Council Australia's CEO Jacinta Reddin says the simple test can play a vital role in detecting bowel cancer early and is particularly important for people living in regional and rural communities.
21: We know that it's often hard for people living in the regions to access healthcare, and this is why this test is a terrific solution, because it's free, delivered to your home. So please, we encourage eligible Australians to take part in bowel cancer screening. It could save your life.
19: The Nationals member for Ovens Valley, Tim McCurdy, has announced that if the party wins the state election, 25% of all Victorian government infrastructure spending will be directed to regional areas. Mr. McCurdy says the government needs to invest more heavily in regional communities to support growth and improve essential services.
22: If you're not spending and investing in the regions, you're just not going to get the staff at the same time. So we find schools, it's hard to find teachers to some of our schools. And, of course, nurses, it is hard to try and recruit them up here. But if we spend the money and improve the facilities that we've got, it will attract people to come to the region.
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19: Albury Wodonga Football Association Division 1 men's results. Myrtleford Savoy 2 defeated Wodonga Diamonds 1 and Wangaratta City 4 defeated St Pat's 3. In Division 1 women's competition, Wodonga Heart 2 defeated Wodonga Diamonds 0. That's the latest in local news and sport.
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23: Your four-day forecast for the northeast and for the border. It's a cloudy one today. Very high chance of showers. Possible thunderstorm this afternoon. We've got snow in the Alps and it will be windy with a damaging wind warning for the Alpine region. Another sheep grazers alert today as well. Tomorrow, cloudy. Very high chance of showers. Windy top of 14. Thursday, cloudy. High chance of showers again. Windy 12. And Friday, partly cloudy with showers. Mainly in the morning with a windy top of 13. Today, Wangaratta and Albury Wodonga heading for 14. Yarrawonga 16. 15. Today for Rutherglen, Benalla and Violetown, Myrtleford and Beechworth expecting 13, and Bright and Mount Beauty today heading for tops of 12 degrees. Currently 10 degrees.
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23: Oh, 23 to 7. It is Star Brekkie with Hobbsy. Something exciting happening at Harvey Norman on Friday. They are giving away donuts for Donut Day. Mmm, yummo. You know what goes well with donuts? Coffee. And here at Star FM, we are asking a very important question. I will ask that question again at 6:44 at 92.1 Star

0: Justin Bieber Daisies, 6:44 Star FM, Star Bricky with Hobbsy. Coffee powers many people I know. Without their caffeine, you just don't talk to them because they just don't make sense, nor are they very happy. It's a great way to start your day, and we want to know where you get your best coffee from, amongst other things, but specifically this week, we want to know where you get your best coffee from, and on Friday we'll announce the winner. We're also talking best wineries, best butcher, and I tell you what, a butcher can really make or break meat. That's a bit of a joke there for those butchers who know what I'm talking about. Because if you cut it badly, it can really wreck the meat. How do I know? I've tried to do it myself, and I wrecked a very good bit of porterhouse. Don't ask. No, I didn't feed it to the dog. Also, we're talking best bakeries and many other places as well, fish and chip shops. You can vote for your fave at star921.com.au. If you are a business, be sure to jump onto the Star FM Facebook page because we've got little posters you can print off and have it there as a QR code so people can vote for you. So, yeah, we're going to make it as open as possible for every single place to get registered. So make sure, again, if you're in those businesses, jump online, check it out, print off that QR code, and we will announce the winner Friday for our best coffee across the northeast and the border here at 92.1 Star FM. 1927, a band from the 80s who in recent years have toured the northeast and the border. 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

0: Bachelor Girl Buses and Trains, 92.1 Star FM. It is Star Brekkie with Hobbsy. Speaking of buses and trains, we've got to pay for them now. After a couple of months of free public transport, we're back to paying. And the My Key inspectors apparently yesterday were dynamite in Melbourne. Yeah, well, they are now needing to get as much money back as they possibly can after the cost of free public transport. It was fantastic. So many people were using it, me included, too. It's now half price, so still good value. But the My Keys are straight onto you. Now, if you are travelling from our region down to Melbourne, you can still use all the metros because you got Zone 1 and 2 on your ticket. So that's nice and handy. That's, of course, providing you do the travel all in one day. On the way back, I've had tickets that have got the Zone 1 and 2 on it sometimes and not others, saying, oh, it's got to have that My Key card. It'll be interesting when they finally bring in the tapping of your credit card and the RFID. What do they call it? RFID readers, that's the one. How are they going to police whether you've tapped on or tapped off or not, whether you've got to show them your bank account or something stupid anyway. I guess we'll find out in a long term, won't we? We are coming up to 7. That means news isn't far away. And after 7, I'm going to chat to one of our very, very famous local fisher people about what he's been up to since Cray opening. And also we're going to talk ladies footy too, because it's been a very successful start to the season. With Cora Rutherglen-Roos. Take a look at that after 7.
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7: 13 degrees in Melbourne. Showers at top today. 17 at 7 o'clock. Good morning. I'm David Armstrong. Australia's population has now hit 28 million. Taking births, deaths, migration and departures into account, the country is gaining one new person every 75 seconds. There's a new baby every 136 seconds, a death every 213 seconds. Demographer and social researcher Mark McCrindle says migration is the main driver of the boom.
8: We've got the lowest birth rate that we've seen, and so we're leaning more and more. Almost three-quarters of our population increases migration. Two-fifths of the population are in two cities, Sydney and Melbourne.
7: An overhead power fault is being blamed for sparks and explosions on a train on the Craigieburn line last night. Passengers were stuck on the train for almost an hour before they were let off safely at Kensington just before seven. The explosions are being blamed on an overhead power fault in the North Melbourne area. Crimes on public transport have hit a 10-year high. More than 16,000 offences were recorded in 2025, 19% increase on the previous year. Most crimes were in the CBD, the city of Casey and Brimbank. SES volunteers have responded to almost 200 calls for help in the past 24 hours as wild weather lashes the state. Melbourne Airport wind gusts hit 83 k's an hour overnight. Well, business is bracing for a potential change to the minimum wage. Here's Nelson Scott.
9: The Fair Work Commission will soon determine whether 3 million low-paid workers receive a pay rise. The minimum wage is currently just under $25 an hour, equating to around $950 per week. The government says it hopes to see the number increased, but hasn't outlined a specific figure. Industry groups are calling for a rise of 3.5%, arguing business are already struggling to absorb rising costs. Unions are seeking a 6% increase to help workers handle cost of living pressures, mainly driven by the Iran war. The decision comes as budget papers predict inflation could reach as high as 5% this year. Nelson Scott, Canberra.
7: State Government Minister Luba Grigorovic has revealed she has provided 33 character references for accused people appearing in court, six of which she now regrets. She says she'll never write another one. It comes just days after it was revealed Ms. Grigorovic provided a reference for a taxi driver who was convicted of indecently assaulting multiple women in Geelong. In finance, Wall Street's up 46, our dollar 71.62 US.
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7: Nathan Buckley's keeping the door ajar to coaching a club other than Tasmania. The Collingwood champion returned to an assistant coaching job at Geelong during the pre-season. Buckley telling Fox Footy while the Devils is the job he wants, he's weighing up his options.
10: I've made no secret of the fact of where what I'm preparing for or what role I wish to be in, but I don't have that role. So, I'll look at different options, but I know what I'm doing, why I'm doing it, and I'm being very deliberate and targeted in going about that.
7: In a bid to get his body right, Darcy Moore has travelled to the United States. The Collingwood skipper has suffered four soft tissue injuries this season. Serena Williams is making a comeback, accepting a wild card to play doubles at Queen's. The ICC has given approval for the use of pink balls in test matches impacted by bad light. That's the latest news and sport.
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11: Good morning, it's Daniel Brewer with your local news and sport. Police allege two Wangaratta men were captured on video running from a burning vehicle while on fire after an alleged insurance scam went horribly wrong. Pat Gordon reports.
12: It's alleged the men attempted to torch a vehicle outside a Swinburne Drive home in January last year before the blaze quickly spiralled out of control. Security footage allegedly captured the pair running from the scene as emergency services were called, with police later uncovering evidence of burns suffered by both men. Investigators say the matter remains before the courts. Pat Gordon, Ace Radio.
11: Motorists across the northeastern border are being encouraged to take advantage of the Victorian government's new 20% registration rebate, which opened yesterday. The rebate provides up to $186 for drivers with a single eligible vehicle, while families with two cars could receive up to $372. Eligible Victorians must have paid registration on a personal use light vehicle between July 1 last year and June 30 this year. Claims can be lodged until July 31 and should be made through the Services Victoria app. Parents across the northeastern border are being reminded that water safety remains crucial during winter. KidSafe Victoria's CEO Sarah Sexton says active supervision of children is essential regardless of the season.
13: Water safety is just as important in winter as it is in summer. Everyday hazards around properties like dams, troughs, tanks, even septic pits can all pose a serious drowning risk to young children. It is a good idea to create a safe fence play area where children can be actively supervised, and those little things can make a real difference.
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11: Despite spirited performances, it was a tough night for the Albury Wodonga Bandits on Saturday, with both the women's and men's teams suffering defeat. In the women's clash, Emily Little and Unique Thompson led the way with 22 points apiece, but the Bandits fell short as the Hawks claimed a four-point victory. The men's side took to the court against Illawarra, but despite a standout display from Christian Cook, the Bandits went down by 9 points. Cook was outstanding for our border team, finishing with 32 points in a strong individual performance. That's a latest in local news and sport.
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0: Your four-day forecast for the northeast and for the border. It's a cloudy one today. Very high chance of showers. Possible thunderstorm this afternoon. We've got snow in the Alps and it will be windy with a damaging wind warning for the Alpine region. Another sheep grazers alert today as well. Tomorrow, cloudy. Very high chance of showers. Windy top of 14. Thursday, cloudy. High chance of showers again. Windy 12. And Friday, partly cloudy with showers, mainly in the morning with a windy top of 13. Today, Wangaratta and Albury Wodonga heading for 14. Yarrawonga 16, 15 today for Rutherglen, Benalla and Violetown. Myrtleford and Beechworth expecting 13. And Bright and Mount Beauty today heading for tops of 12 degrees. Currently 10 degrees.
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0: How good is it listening to the rain on the roof whilst you're in bed all cosied up, huh? Spoil yourself with another five-minute line this morning. I did. In fact, if I turn everything down nice and quiet in the studio and turn the speakers off, which isn't great, I've just got to make sure the songs keep going, I almost get a little drowsy and fall asleep again. Yeah, not ideal. Don't fall asleep on the job. Hey, we're halfway through almost the O&M gents season. What about the ladies? We're going to check them out next at Star FM. I know

0: Go West at 7:15 on Star FM. Alex Hobsey with you. The Amundsen Murray Football Netball League coming up on halfway through the season. Almost. We got this week, which is round 8, and then next week, which is round 9. Then we'll be halfway through it. Different for the Amundsen Murray ladies football. They are halfway through. In fact, they're a little bit over halfway through. And one particular team has had an absolute ripping weekend at the footy. Sunday, Cora Rutherglen won in every single level of the football. Under 12s, under 15s, under 18s, and the Open. Well done, Cora Rutherglen. Nicely done. Sitting third on the ladder at the moment behind Lavington and Wodonga Raiders, who are on top. You've got the Rovers in fourth and Thugoona Bulldogs, who aren't yet to register a win there in fifth. Thugoona got a big ask this weekend as well. They're coming up against the Raiders, so it's bottom versus top in that one. And the Cora Rutherglen team are coming up against the Lavington Panthers. So I'm just doing the calculation here. Could see, if Cora Rutherglen have a win there again, see them jump up to second. So best of luck, ladies. Loving your work. It's 92.1 Star FM. Speaking of luck, or maybe calculated luck, there's something you could win this morning. Very much so. In about 45 minutes' time, I'll tell you about before we get to the 7:30 news.
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0: Madonna is La Bonita, 92.1 Star FM, the home of the vault. $500 cash, very winnable at the moment, very winnable. If you've never had a go, you've got nothing to lose, nothing to lose. And remember the old days when they say, just for the cost of a local call. These days, it's all part of your plan. Doesn't cost you any extra. 57222999 in about half an hour's time. We need four numbers from you to open our vault. Now, if you have been following along and you haven't written down any of the numbers that have been guessed so far, firstly, you should. Secondly, don't worry, head to star921.com.au/win, click the vault, and then the numbers that have been guessed are right there for you. So use those numbers in a different order that's been guessed so far. And look, it's very likely that you might win. And even if you don't, there's a double pass in it for you to the Wangaratta Cinema Centre. We'll do that in half an hour's time. We are coming up to 7:30 news. Night before last, there was a chemical leak on the border. Daniel Brewer has details next.
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10: 13 degrees in Melbourne, showers at top today, 17 at 7:30. Good morning. I'm David Armstrong, the Treasurer. Is denying accusations his new tax bill gives him unprecedented new powers. News Corp is reporting the legislation will allow Jim Chalmers to choose which assets keep capital gains tax discounts. There are also concerns the government would be able to redefine new builds after the new laws are passed, but Dr. Chalmers says ministerial discretions regularly feature in tax legislation.
11: It's not unusual in tax legislation for the definitions to be settled in what's called legislative instruments. Those legislative instruments are disallowable by the Parliament. Tax law is full of these kinds of examples.
10: Serena Williams has announced a shock comeback as the 23-time slam winner looks to chase down Margaret Court's record of 24. Here's Nine Europe correspondent Josh Bavis.
12: After stepping away from tennis almost 4 years ago after her third round loss at the US Open, Serena Williams has announced she's returning to the game. She's set to appear on the grass court at the Queen's Club Championships in London's West Kensington. It begins later this week. The 44-year-old will return as a wild card in the women's doubles. She's posted to Instagram saying good news travels fast. Rumours about her comeback began late last year when her name appeared on the list of players registered for the drug testing pool. Her professional career began before many of her fellow competitors, who are also set to appear at the Queen's Club, were even born. In London, Josh Bavis.
10: Vision's been released of a daylight shooting at Craigieburn. Images show an unknown offender stepping out of a black Land Rover and firing three shots at a house on Elmwood Plain around 1 in the afternoon. The shooting occurred last October. No one was home at the time of the incident. The offender, described as male, wearing a black hooded jumper, a black face mask, a balaclava, black tracksuit pants with a grey waistband and black shoes. The Prime Minister's weighing up a trip to a Socceroos World Cup match in Seattle to meet with the US President. Anthony Albanese is not expected to make a final call on the journey until later this month, partly due to Donald Trump's unpredictability. We have ticked over 28 million on the national population clock. Taking births, deaths, migration and departures into account, the country is gaining one new person every 75 seconds. More than half of the country's universities have fallen in the latest global rankings. The Centre for World University Rankings claims years of inadequate funding has contributed to the drop. The University of Melbourne is now down to 64th in the world. In finance, Wall Street is up 46, our dollar 71.62 US.
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10: Former bomber Ben Hobbs has delivered a powerful endorsement of James Hurd's coaching abilities. Hurd has been working closely with the 22-year-old at Port Melbourne this year. Hobbs telling the Herald Sun the Essendon great will be a great head coach at Tullamarine next season. Socceroos coach Tony Popovich has explained why he has rushed Christian Volpato into his final squad for the World Cup. The Sydney-born 22-year-old chose to represent Italy, but then switched allegiances after they failed to qualify for the tournament. Popovich says Volpato has plenty to offer.
14: Technically a very good player, great left foot, is comfortable under pressure, which you have to be in the Serie A. So I'm really looking forward to working with him.
10: And that's the latest news and sports.
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8: Tim McCurdy, Nationals member for the Ovens Valley, 37 Reed Street, Wangaratta.
15: Good morning, it's Daniel Brewer with your local news and sport. Ovens Valley Nationals MP Tim McCurdy says a future Nationals government would commit 25% of Victoria's infrastructure budget to regional areas if elected at the next state election. Mr McCurdy says increased investment is needed to ensure regional communities receive their fair share of government spending.
16: If you're not spending and investing in the regions, you're just not going to get the staff at the same time. So we find schools, it's hard to find teachers to some of our schools, and of course nurses, it is hard to try and recruit them up here. But if we spend the money and improve the facilities that we've got, it will attract people to come to the region.
15: As the popular Rome Rutherglen weekend arrives, local wineries are throwing open their cellar doors to welcome guests for an unforgettable experience. Sam College reports.
17: Wine lovers are invited to Rutherglen cellar doors to enjoy their winter warming atmosphere. 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
15: Emergency services were called to a chemical leak in Wodonga through the early hours of yesterday morning. Claire Coulson reports.
18: FRV spokesperson says At 12:03 a.m, Fire Rescue Victoria responded to Gassett and Court Wodonga after callers to 000 reported a chemical leak. Firefighters arrived on the scene to find a chemical leak at a factory. Crews, including FRV hazmat specialists, worked to establish a hot zone and conduct atmospheric monitoring. All occupants were accounted for and had self-evacuated. Crews identified and isolated the leak, with the incident deemed under control at 4:33 a.m. Claire Colson, Ace Radio.
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15: Round 7 in Ovens and Murray Reserves football results. Wodonga 8-15-63 defeated Yarrawonga 6-8-44. North Albury 3-5-23 went down to Myrtleford 12-11-83. Wangaratta 18-15-123 had a big win against Corowa Rutherglen 2-1-13. Lavington 3-5-23 lost to Albury 14-8-92. And Wangaratta Rovers 24-12-156 defeated Wodonga Raiders 4-4-28. That's the latest in local news and sport.
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19: Your four-day forecast for the northeast and for the border. It's a cloudy one today. Very high chance of showers. Possible thunderstorm this afternoon. We've got snow in the Alps and it will be windy with a damaging wind warning for the Alpine region. Another sheep grazers alert today as well. Tomorrow, cloudy. Very high chance of showers. Windy top of 14. Thursday, cloudy. High chance of showers again. Windy 12. And Friday, partly cloudy with showers. Mainly in the morning with a windy top of 13. Today, Wangaratta and Albury Wodonga heading for 14. Yarrawonga 16. 15. Today for Rutherglen, Benalla and Violetown, Myrtleford and Beechworth expecting 13, and Bright and Mount Beauty today heading for tops of 12 degrees. Currently 10 degrees.
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19: 23:08, it is Star Brekkie with Hobbsy. It is the start of the Murray Cray fishing season. It started yesterday at midnight, and there's some crazy people who get out there that early. One of those crazy people joins me next.

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1: When your legs don't work like they used to before, and I can't sweep you off of your feet,

0: Ed Sheeran, 92.1 Star FM, Star Brekkie with Hobbsy. It's the 2nd of June, which means there's been one full day of Murray crayfishing, and you know there's a bloke who was out there dead on midnight. Local YouTube sensation and fishing guru, Robbie Alexander. How are you?
1: I'm going great, Hobbsy. How are you?
0: Good. You're fresh from the river, and I mean fresh, man. You've come straight off the track.
1: I'm fresh. I just calculated. I think it's been 28 hours since I had a shower, and it's the first thing on my to-do list when I get home.
0: Oh, my goodness. Hey, mate, how's the crayfishing out there?
1: It was slow. My friend Sonny and I, we camped on Sunday night. We went bait fishing for just finned fish. Didn't do any good. And then when cray season opened on the Monday morning, we went down and we threw the nets in, and yeah, we caught half a dozen, but it wasn't great. It was a bit slower than normal.

0: And what are they size-wise at the minute? They're regulation size at the minute?
1: I got one that was illegal. It was legal size, the bare minimum. I threw it back because it was too close.
0: Yeah.
1: I got a few undersized ones and one big one with eggs.
0: Oh, there you go. So she went back then?
1: Yeah, well, they all went back there.
0: Oh, right, yeah.
1: Even the one that was illegal, I think if there's just 1 or 2 millimetres in it, it's just not worth the risk. I'd rather put it back and catch it next year when it's a bit bigger.
0: No, true. Now, so cray season, it started yesterday, June 1. When does it run till?
1: The end of August, midnight on the 31st. Basically, every day of winter, cray fishing season's open.
0: Oh, there you go. Awesome. Yeah. And how many days a week are you out there cray fishing?
1: 9.
0: Good work.
1: No, I don't know. When I can get out, I love cray fishing. I just love it. It's so much fun. So I'll get out as often as I can over the next couple of months.
0: And what are you catching them on? What's the best bit of bait for Murray crayfish?
1: This morning I was using fish offcuts. Like, I've kept a few yellow belly and a couple of Murray cod and stuff over the last few months. So I had some offcuts in the freezer. I've been storing them for a cray opening. But now they're all gone, I'll probably use chicken carcasses, chicken frames, even chicken drumsticks. Chicken's a great bait.
0: Oh, there you go. There's some tips, hot tips, straight from the river, Robbie Alexander. Go home and have a shower. And mate, we'll catch up again soon.
1: No worries. It's great to be here. Thanks, Hobbsy.
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0: B52's on Star FM at 7:56. Right now, it is the time to ring for the vault. We'll play it after news time, but right now is the time to call with the number in mind, 57222999. We will take caller number 4 this morning to play, alrighty? So get to it. If you've never rung before, you know what? Today's the day. Yeah, it really is. Get to it. 57222999. Thanks to Hume Bank. We'll play after the news, like I said. And speaking of news, there have been people in court in Wangaratta regarding an alleged insurance fraud that involved the alleged torching of a vehicle. Daniel Brewer has those details coming up for you straight after National News.
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8: 13 degrees in Melbourne. Showers atop today. 7:10 to 8 o'clock. Good morning. I'm David Armstrong. The Premier's been criticised for delaying IBAC reforms until after the state election. After buckling to pressure to expand the powers of the Anti-Corruption Agency to investigate the misuse of taxpayer dollars on the big build, it will allow IBAC to look beyond primary contractors and follow the money to subcontractors where most of the wrongdoing's occurring. Leading lawyer Justin Quill says if Jacinta Allen is serious about stamping out corruption, why wait 18 months for the reforms to be legislated?
9: I think it is a bit of a cop-out. If it's the right thing to fund our corruption bodies better, shouldn't you do that now? We seem to be able to waste money pretty easily in other places, and then all of a sudden when it comes to corruption, we've got to be super cautious. So that is a bit of a worry as well. I would have thought you'd just do it now.
8: An overhead power fault's being blamed for sparks and explosions on a train on the Craigieburn line last night. Here's Stephanie Wackler-Wick.
10: It was peak hour yesterday evening when sparks started flying and blasts erupted on a carriage, passengers cowering in fear and screaming as they were trapped inside.
11: Oh,
10: Passengers were stuck on the train for almost an hour before they were let off safely at Kensington just before seven last night. The explosions are being blamed on an overhead power fault in the North Melbourne area. Thankfully, no one was hurt, but for many, it would have been a very long commute home. Metro apologising and thanking passengers for their patience. Stephanie Wackluick, Flinders Street Station.
8: New data shows some patients are paying up to five times more than others for the same private surgeries. Private Health Australia is urging people to shop around for surgeons to make sure they're getting a fair price. Chief Executive Dr. Rachel David says the trend's evident across a number of common procedures.
11: Like a knee replacement, the median fee, which is what most people are charged, was $1,000. But 10% of patients were charged more than $5,000. And that's the same for a number of elective procedures, whether you're looking at hip replacements, cataract surgery, or some of the things that kids need.
8: Business investment in Australia is growing at its fastest pace since the peak of the mining boom. The rapid construction of AI data centres is believed to be behind the rise. In other news, a hoon's been arrested after a stolen car was spotted speeding at Campbellfield this morning, speeds of 120 k's an hour in a 60 zone. State Government Minister Lubak Grigorovic has revealed she has provided 33 character references for accused appearing in court, six of which she now regrets. She's vowing never to write another one. And crime on the public transport networks hit a 10-year high. More than 16,000 offences recorded in 2025. In finance, Wall Street's up 46. Our dollar, 71.62 US.
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8: Matthew Lloyd is strongly rejecting claims the Essendon legend was part of a push to remove Brad Scott in an attempt to install James Hurd as the new coach. The legendary goal kicker telling Footy Classified he is not interested in playing politics.
12: I've just said that I think James should be able to be part of the process. And I'm not pro-James, I'm not against James. I just want James to be part of the process. If they decide he's not part of the process, so be it, because at the end of the day, I want Essendon to pick the best coach. I'm not interested. I'm not interested in politics.
8: Taylor Walker set to make his return for Adelaide against Geelong on Thursday night after a stint at State League. World number one Aryna Sabalenka has moved through to a fourth consecutive French Open quarterfinal, beating Naomi Osaka in straight sets. And that's the latest news and sports.
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13: Good morning, it's Daniel Brewer with your local news and sport. Thousands of Victorian motorists, including those across the northeastern border, are now able to claim 20% rebate on their vehicle registration costs. Under the scheme, motorists with one eligible vehicle can receive up to $186, while households with two registered cars can claim up to $372. The rebate applies to light vehicles used for personal purposes, with registration paid between July 1, 2025 and June 30, 2026. Applications remain open until July 31 and must be made through the Services Victoria app. A warning for families across the northeastern border, with experts stressing that water safety shouldn't be overlooked during the colder months. Five Victorian children aged under 15 drowned during the 2024-25 year. KidSafe Victoria CEO Sarah Sexton says parents and carers must continue to closely supervise children around water, even in winter.
14: Certainly for our families across regional Victoria, water safety is just as important in winter as it is in summer. Everyday hazards around properties like dams, troughs, tanks, even septic pits can all pose a serious drowning risk to young children. It is a good idea to create a safe fence play area where children can be actively supervised, and those little things can make a real difference.
13: A Wangaratta court has heard allegations of a failed insurance scam that left two men running down the street while engulfed in flames. Gordon has more.
15: Police allege the pair attempted to set fire to a vehicle outside a Swinburne Drive property in January last year as part of an arrangement to make the car disappear. The court was told both men accidentally caught a light during the incident before fleeing the area and removing burning clothing nearby. One of the accused has since faced court over the alleged arson, along with a number of other serious offences. Pat Gordon, Ace Radio.
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13: Albury-Wodonga Football Association Division 1 men's results. Wangaratta City 4 defeated St Pat's 3 and Myrtleford Savoy 2 defeated Wodonga Diamonds 1. In Division 1 women's competition, Wodonga Heart 2 defeated Wodonga Diamonds 0. That's the latest in local news and sport. Yeah.
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1: Northeast land clearing for forestry mulching, site preparation and general earthworks.
0: Your four-day forecast for the northeast and for the border. It's a cloudy one today. Very high chance of showers. Possible thunderstorm this afternoon. We've got snow in the Alps and it will be windy with a damaging wind warning for the Alpine region. Another sheep grazers alert today as well. Tomorrow, cloudy. Very high chance of showers. Windy top of 14. Thursday, cloudy. High chance of showers again. Windy 12. And Friday, partly cloudy with showers. Mainly in the morning with a windy top of 13. Today, Wangaratta and Albury-Wodonga heading for 14. Yarrawonga 16. 15 today for Rutherglen, Benalla and Violetown, Myrtleford and Beechworth expecting 13, and Bright and Mount Beauty today heading for tops of 12 degrees. Currently 10 degrees.
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0: Star FM. My farmer mate says when it rains money on his farm. He loves it. You could rain money now, like literal money. But yeah, we'll pour it all over you if you win this morning with the vault. Let's see how we go with identifying these four numbers.
7: Crack the code. Win the cash. 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
0: Maria, by hook or by crook, you're going to win this thing. You get us started most times when we've got a new one. So, all right.
16: Let's see. I'm the guinea pig.
0: Let's see if you can take it away today.
16: 4013.
17: Security breach. Security breach. Security breach.
0: Sorry. No deal.
16: That's the wrong sound.
0: It is the wrong sound. It is the wrong sound. However, the sound that we do know is that you've got all those four numbers in your code.
16: Yep. Okay.
0: Yeah. Don't be so disappointed, Maria.
16: No, well, I am. I don't get $500.
0: Yeah, okay. But you know what? You can have a turn another day. Isn't that the positive side of it?
16: It is.
0: Good on you, legend.
16: Fantastic.
0: No worries. Bye-bye.
16: Have a good day. Bye.
0: You too. Of course, Maria ends up with a double pass to the Wangaratta Cinema Centre. You can too tomorrow, as well as picking up $500 with the vault. Check out Maria's numbers and the other numbers guest at star921.com.au and play tomorrow. Thanks to Hume Bank here at Star FM.

0: Nothing About Us at Star FM. It is Star Brekkie with Hobbsy. Oh, I need your help. I'm starting to get the dreaded lurgy, I think. A few people here at the station have been having the sniffles, and I'm trying to avoid it like the plague. I have been spraying disinfectant everywhere. Yeah, that carryover from 6 years ago. Trying to avoid it, but I don't know if you can hear it on here, but I'm getting a bit nasally. I've hit the olive leaf extract tablets last night. Going to hit the Manuka honey because I try and do it naturally and try to avoid it. Have you got any other tips that I should be doing? A hot toddy or something? Jump onto the Star FM Facebook page and send me a direct message. That'd be great. Or pick up the phone, 57222999. They're going to make myself feel a bit better. That'd be good. Before 8:30... we want your five-star fave feedback as well. We're putting the focus on great businesses doing good things. I'll give you all the details on how to nominate the business for the 8:30 news.
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0: that big concert's going to be awesome in Melbourne celebrating John Farnham, isn't it? It's 92.1 Star FM. Celine Dion's going to be there. Didn't they mention that? I think so. And many, many other stars of film and TV love him. Hey, you know what else we love? That is our local businesses doing great things. That is why we have our five-star faves here at Star FM. We want to know the best place to get coffee. I see Little Bee's Cafe's got a mention in the comments in the Star FM Facebook page. Make sure you voted by clicking the link, by the way. Your best winery, butcher, pizza, bakery, where do you get your best fish and chips? Your favourite hairdresser. Yeah, we all love our hairdressers. And your fave pub. The voting's open all the way through till the end of this month. Coffee winner will be announced Friday, so make sure you get on and vote. We're coming up to 8:30 news, and there is some news about a chemical leak that occurred on the border in the wee small hours of Monday. Daniel Brewer has more coming up for you shortly.
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7: 13 degrees in Melbourne. Showers at top today, 17. It's 8:30. Good morning. I'm David Armstrong. The opposition seizing on a mistake. In a budget speech from a Treasury official, the Treasury Secretary has told economists, modelling shows under the current system, the median income earner had only received a benefit of about $5,700 over their working lives, but the actual benefit is just over $10,000. Liberal Ted O'Brien says it casts doubt on the entire accuracy of the budget numbers.
8: Everybody knows Labor can't manage money. And so when their own number crunchers actually come out with the wrong figures, it begs the question, on what basis did the government make its budget decisions?
7: The Australian population has ticked over 28 million people for the first time. Entrepreneur Dick Smith has long been campaigning against rapid population growth. He says, doesn't make sense to him that governments don't have a plan.
9: If we brought the immigration down to about 70,000 a year, which is still very generous, we would round off the population at about 30 million, and that would be a sensible number. But do you know what? Not one political party has a population plan. Quite amazing.
7: Union leaders are rejecting claims any increase to the minimum wage today would further fuel inflation. The Fair Work Commission will bring down its decision. Unions want a 6% increase. ACTU Secretary Sally McManus says the increase would affect less than 1% of the nation's payroll.
10: So it has no impact in inflation overall, and we know that also because of the evidence every single year when it gets handed down, it doesn't impact on inflation. What it does impact, though, is people's ability to actually survive.
7: In other news, an overhead power fault's being blamed for sparks and explosions on a train on the Craigieburn line last night. SES volunteers have responded to almost 200 calls for help in the past 24 hours as wild weather lashes the state. And the Prime Minister of the Solomon Islands has arrived in Canberra ahead of 2 days of meetings with Australian leaders. In finance, the All Ordinaries are set to open lower. Our dollar is trading at 71.62 US.
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7: It's official, Serena Williams is returning to the tennis tour. The 44-year-old will play in the doubles at Queen's in the lead into Wimbledon. She last played on the tour in 2022 at the US Open. In a bid to get his body right, Darcy Moore has travelled to the United States. The Collingwood skipper suffered four soft tissue injuries so far this season. The ICC has given approval for the use of pink balls in test matches impacted by bad light. It is subject to prior agreement of both participating countries. That's the latest news and sports.
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13: Good morning, it's Daniel Brewer with your local news and sport. Emergency services were called to a chemical leak through the early hours of yesterday morning in Wodonga. Claire Coulson reports.
14: FRV spokesperson says at 12:03 a.m, Fire Rescue Victoria responded to Gassenden Court, Wodonga, after callers to 000 reported a chemical leak. Firefighters arrived on the scene to find a chemical leak at a factory. Crews, including FRV hazmat specialists, worked to establish a hot zone and conduct atmospheric monitoring. All occupants were accounted for and had self-evacuated. Crews identified and isolated the leak, with the incident deemed under control at 4:33 a.m. Claire Coulson, Ace Radio.
13: The Nationals member for Ovens Valley, Tim McCurdy, has announced that if the party wins the next state election, 25% of all Victorian government infrastructure spending would be directed to regional areas. Mr McCurdy says greater investment is needed to address infrastructure demands across regional Victoria.
15: If you're not spending and investing in the region, you're just not going to get the staff at the same time. So we find schools, it's hard to find teachers to some of our schools, and of course nurses, it is hard to try and recruit them up here. But if we spend the money and improve the facilities that we've got, it will attract people to come to the region.
13: The highly anticipated Rome Rutherglen weekend has arrived, with local wineries preparing to welcome visitors through their cellar doors for a celebration of the region's food, wine and hospitality. Sam College reports.
16: Cozy up this winter to cellar doors across the Rutherglen region. 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
13: Despite spirited performances, it was a tough night for the Albury Wodonga Bandits on Saturday, with both the women's and men's teams suffering defeat. In the women's clash, Emily Little and Unique Thompson led the way with 22 points apiece, but the Bandits fell just short as the Hawks claimed a 4-point victory. The men's side then took to the court against Illawarra, but despite a standout display from Christian Cook, the Bandits went down by 9. That's the latest in local news and sport.
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18: Your 4-day forecast for the northeast and for the border. It's a cloudy one today. Very high chance of showers. Possible thunderstorm this afternoon. We've got snow in the Alps and it will be windy with a damaging wind warning for the Alpine region. Another sheep grazers alert today as well. Tomorrow, cloudy. Very high chance of showers. Windy, top of 14. Thursday, cloudy. High chance of showers again. Windy, 12. And Friday, partly cloudy with showers. Hours, mainly in the morning with a windy top of 13. Today, Wangaratta and Albury Wodonga heading for 14. Yarrawonga 16, 15 today for Rutherglen, Benalla and Violetown. Myrtleford and Beechworth expecting 13. And Bright and Mount Beauty today heading for tops of 12 degrees. Currently 10 degrees.
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18: 23 tonight, Star Bricky with Hobbsy. The rain has been magnificent in the last 24 hours. I very much enjoyed going to sleep with it last night. Rain on the roof. Oh, I woke up this morning enjoying it, trying not to fall back to sleep because I had to come to work. How much rain do you reckon we've had in the last little while? We're going to check out the rainfall totals next at Star FM.

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0: On JB Bad Medicine, 8:45 at Star FM. Geez, the good stuff's falling at the moment. Rain's like liquid gold, isn't it? How much rain have we had? Well, good question. Checking the rain totals around the region. Osborne Flats had about 23 mil in the last 20 hours or thereabouts. 30 mil at Everton. Wang's had about 35 mil, which is what I'm expecting in the gauge. 38 out at Greta West. Tatong's had about 40 mil. That's looking good. Buffalo Chalet, holy dolly, 58 mil of rain up there. Chesson's about 55. Wow. Hancock's 52 mil of rain. Also in the Upper Murray around Berrigamma. About 13 mil, and so there's plenty of it falling at the moment, which is a timely reminder to stay away from rivers and streams around the place because they will be up at the moment. In fact, there was sort of a little bit of a rise I noticed over the weekend, so just make sure you're safe around waterways. And if you do come across any flooding, which we haven't got any planned at the minute, but if you do, you know, maybe there's a blocked drain somewhere, don't drive through floodwater. Firstly, you don't know what's in it and what's under it because it can wash away bridges and what have you, and they may have collapsed. You just don't see the damage. And the other thing is, although you see it all the time, don't play in the water because there are nasty microbes that you just do not want to know about. Ugh. Every time I see kids do it, I just go, yeah, nah, no thanks. Not for me. Great music coming up from Lady Gaga and Barnsley. From 9, of course, it's all about the 80s with our flock of 80s on Star FM.
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0: Barnsley, Ain't No Mountain, 92.1 Star FM, a morning for a nice hot cup of coffee to shake off the winter blues. And whilst you're doing that, be sure to nominate your favourite coffee outlet as part of our five-star Fridays here at Star FM. We're going to announce the winner of the coffee category on Friday. Many other categories in it as well. Wineries, your favourite one, if you're doing Weekend Fit for a King in the King Valley or Rome Rutherglen throughout the Rutherglen region, nominate whilst you're out there. Fave Butcher, favourite pizza shop. Oh, yes. You know, the ones that throw a few extras on for you when you're a regular. 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Same as Fish and Chippy, when you get that extra dim sim in. Yay. 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It's almost nine. Hey, hey. Flock of 80s has got Baltimora. Tracy Chapman, Genesis, and some Coin to kick us off right here on 92.1 Star FM.
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4: 13 degrees in Melbourne. Showers atop today 17. It's 9 o'clock. Good morning. I'm David Armstrong. State Government Minister Luba Gregorovic now thinks members of Parliament should be banned from providing character references after it was revealed she provided 33 for people, six of which she now regrets. It comes just days after it was revealed Ms. Gregorovic provided a reference in court for a taxi driver who was convicted of indecently assaulting multiple women in Geelong. She says she will never write another one.
5: I realise that this was a mistake. I'm sorry and it won't happen again. The reality is, with the processes, we didn't have a process in place. People would ask for a character reference. I took them on face value. I should have done more before giving those character references.
4: Almost 3 million workers will find out if they get a pay rise in the next hour. Here's Nelson Scott.
6: The minimum wage is currently around $950 a week. The Fair Work Commission will shortly reveal whether Australia's lowest paid employees receive a pay bump. Unions are calling for a 6.5% increase, while business groups are requesting about half that. Treasurer Jim Chalmers says he also hopes the rate will be lifted, but won't say by how much.
7: Minimum wage workers and award workers need and deserve a decent pay rise.
6: But the opposition's Matt Canavan says in order to really help workers, rising living costs need to be addressed.
8: Whatever the commission lands at is going to be eaten up by Labor's massive inflation.
6: The decision will be announced at 10 o'clock Eastern. Nelson Scott, Canberra.
4: Australia's imposed sanctions on three Israelis and four entities in response to escalating settler violence in the West Bank. The government's taken the action as it calls on Israel to address violence in the region. The housing shortage is set to worsen. Small builders are warning hiring and training apprentices is now too great a financial risk. It comes as high interest rates and cost pressures are causing homeowners to delay renovation work. Builders say an apprentice is a full-time position. If the work isn't there, you have to keep paying them. Well, Bianca Adler's heading back to school today, year 12 at St. Leonard's. Less than 2 weeks ago, she was standing on top of Mount Everest. She's back home fit and well and has told 3AW Breakfast while the climb's a challenge, coming down is the most treacherous part.
9: The hardest part, I think, sort of effort-wise, is coming down because you've already done all the way up and then it took me about 8 hours to go up and then, yeah, coming down was... You have to be so concentrated and all of the accidents happen on the way down.
4: In finance, the dollar is trading at 71.62 US.
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4: Sydney coach Dean Cox is talking up Isaac Heaney's form with the Swans entrenched in the top four. The star Swan booted 5 goals in the win over Richmond. He's averaging 26 touches and 6 clearances a game this season. Cox telling Fox Footy Heaney is a weapon right across the ground.
10: If the team needs him around the contest and around a stoppage perspective, he jumps in there and gets it done there. And his ability to go forward and impact on the scoreboard is, you know, certainly as good as I've seen for someone his size. And there's multiple avenues for him playing well now.
4: Nathan Buckley is keeping the door ajar to coaching a club other than Tasmania. Collingwood champion returned to an assistant coaching job at Geelong during the pre-season. Serena Williams making a comeback, accepting a wild card to play doubles at Queen's. The ICC will form a committee as it looks at ways to address the overlapping calendars of franchise and international cricket. That's the latest news and sports.
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12: I'm Daniel Brewer with your local news and sport headlines. A fresh campaign has been launched to increase participation in the National Bowel Cancer Screening Program among North Eastern Border residents. Cancer Council Australia's CEO Jacinta Redden says the test is easy.
13: We know that it's often hard for people living in the regions to access healthcare. We encourage eligible Australians to take part in bowel cancer screening.
12: The Victorian government's 20% vehicle registration rebate is now available, with many motorists across northeastern border already applying for the payment. In sport, despite spirited performances, it was a tough night for the Albury Wodonga Bandits on Saturday, with both the women's and men's teams suffering defeat. That's the latest local news and sport.
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16: Your four-day forecast for the northeast and for the border. It's a cloudy one today. Very high chance of showers. Possible thunderstorm this afternoon. We've got snow in the Alps and it will be windy with a damaging wind warning for the Alpine region. Other sheep grazers alert today as well. Tomorrow, cloudy. Very high chance of showers. Windy, top of 14. Thursday, cloudy. High chance of showers again. Windy, 12. And Friday, partly cloudy with showers. Mainly in the morning with a windy, top of 13. Today, Wangaratta and Albury Wodonga heading for 14. Yarrawonga, 16. 15 today. For Rutherglen, Benalla and Violettown, Myrtleford and Beechworth expecting 13, and Bright and Mount Beauty today heading for a tops of 12 degrees. At the moment, it's 11 degrees.
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Tracy Chapman's Fast Car, 92.1 Star FM, with your flock of 80s. Do you remember watching Rave when you were younger? You know, you'd had a really late night, midnight it had come on. Oh, geez, it went good all the way through 6. And Baltimore would pop on. Tarzan Boy, it's 92.1, the all-new Star FM.

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0: our five-star faves are currently underway. Hey, Diane, who do you want to nominate for your five-star fave?
1: Aroma Deli, because the staff are wonderful. The coffee's absolutely perfect. It always exactly how I want it. And I go there quite often.
0: Fantastic. Consider them entered into five-star faves. Your favourite coffee place will be announced as voted by you on Friday. There's many other things we're nominating, butchers and fish and chips and hairdressers and pubs and all sorts of things. 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

0: Van Halen Jump on Star FM. All these beautiful rains coming down at the moment. Been a bit breezy too. We have got a wind warning in the Alps. If you're driving around, just be careful of trees down. We've had one in Sydney Road and Benalla this morning that they've been cleaning up. That one's well tidied up now. But, that was sort of around Pearson's Lane. So be very, very careful, particularly back roads too, the ones that aren't driven along all that time. Great music coming up soon. Roy Orbison, add an Aussie fave from Dream Academy. It's 92.1, the Star FM.
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0: I sounds crazy at Star FM. It's going to be crazy at Harvey Norman on Friday in Wangaratta because they are celebrating Donut Day by giving away free donuts. Oh, yummo. Someone who is partial to a donut is Karen Prater. She goes Harvey's with me when she brings them in. She is in after 10 with Better Music Variety from Pat Benatar, Alex Warren and Billy Joel. It's 92.1 Star FM.
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12: 14 degrees in Melbourne. Showers atop today. 17, 10 o'clock. Good morning. I'm David Armstrong. The Fair Work Commission is about to reveal its determination on whether the minimum wage is increased. Australia's 3 million lowest paid workers currently get paid around $950 per week. Unions are calling for a 6.5% increase, while industry groups are requesting about half that. Treasurer Jim Chalmers says the federal government is also hoping for a pay rise.
13: In the decision today, desperately need to see a real wage increase for millions of Australians on awards and on the minimum wage. Now, under this Albanese Labor government, we've already seen the minimum wage go up by something like $9,000 a year.
12: IVF clinics in Victoria will face greater scrutiny under new laws following a series of bungles, including a woman giving birth to a stranger's baby. The Health Minister, Harriet Shing, says this reform will require providers to meet strict new rules.
14: There can be conditions imposed upon providers, whether that's their financial viability, the standards and reporting measures that they are required to comply with, or the processes whereby they engage with people who are seeking or receiving their services.
12: The legislation will also include greater powers to immediately cancel an IVF clinic's registration or for their premises to be inspected and documents seized. Well, as the population ticks over 28 million, analysis has revealed Melbourne's in the midst of a baby drought. The fertility rate, the number of births per woman, has fallen by 18% to an historic low of 1.4. It is well below the benchmark replacement level of 2.1, which is needed for the population to be replaced. Without migration, there were more deaths than births in 13% of Melbourne suburbs. Templestowe, Brighton, East and Camberwell topped the list. A Brisbane study has found diabetes developed during pregnancy is likely an early manifestation triggered by stress. New research from the University of Queensland suggests gestational and type 2 diabetes could be the same condition. The study lead, Caroline Brito-Nunez, says they're almost identical.
15: So we found that gestational diabetes largely shares the same genetics as type 2 diabetes, and we found very limited evidence that they are actually distinct conditions.
12: Tertiary education is being described as a broken system after $1 billion was yesterday added to HECS debts. The annual increase saw all HECS debts increase by 2.8%. It adds about $770 to the average Australian student debt of $27,600. In finance, the All Ordinaries down 28 points at the open. Our dollar, 71.62.
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12: Still on Coach Chris Scott's warning, there will be more goal line reviews after a controversial non-decision robbed the Cats a late goal in their loss to Carlton. The goal umpire did not review a behind decision after the ball came off Cat Ollie Dempsey's shin. Scott says the non-decision will now see umpires take a more cautious approach.
16: So what we'll likely see is out of an abundance of caution, a lot of reviews, which in turn is going to frustrate people. And then there'll be more commentary about it. But their priority should be, like, to get the decisions right where the technology can help.
12: World number one.